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0: in Daytona.
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0: All right, through the pocket, thank you.

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1: 457, over.
0: You got three called to a spot, over.
1: Well, what are we doing now?
0: He's on off, right?
1: No, I did that earlier with using my EOT.
0: Okay. How's this trip behind my bad?
1: Okay, yeah, we got a, that's a good robot.
0: That's right, got a good robot, over.
1: All right, I appreciate you.
2: All right, try it again, Alan.
3: Yes, sir. The swing across back in all roof two.

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0: 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We're going to give you that job brief and let you know we're going to go out in J3.
1: I was shadow.
0: 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Rig's been 100. Blue D at 1900. Dispatcher number bulletin 86310. 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
1: All right, y'all already armed up, ready to go?
0: We got armed a lot, so probably a few minutes to get a lot armed on the east end of.
1: All right, let me know when you're ready to pull, and we'll see if you make a meet at Astoria, or if I get you down to Braganza to make that meet over.
0: All right, well, I'll let you be ready, thank you.
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0: loaded up, ready to go here. You want to run through it?
1: Yeah.
0: Like I said, you got that 410-30 with Murray and Flores on a 1755-86086. I got a 92 loads, 57 empties, 1303-023 tons, 9727 feet. I got a all head in power with a 7099 in the lead, 4,500 gallons. PTC, TO both look like they're going to work. No work to do along the way.
1: All right, armed up, ready to pull.
0: That's right.
1: I got to give you an EC1 before you get to Walter. You want it now or you want it a little bit later?
0: I can go ahead and do it.
1: All right, let me know when you're ready to copy.
2: Hey, it's frozen.
0: I'll give you what I can get.

0: CTO both look like they're going to work, no work to do along the way.
1: All right, armed up, ready to pull.
0: That's right.
1: I got to give you an EC1 before you get to Walterville. You want it now or you want it a little bit later?
0: I can go ahead and do it.
1: All right, let me know when you're ready to copy.
2: Hey, it's Frost.
3: I'll give you what I can get.
1: All right, floor is over.
0: That's right.
1: EC1 number is going to be a 99-7076-86-3026, location AN 580-0, train in 410-30 with CSXT 709-9, employee AD Flores, circle 5A. 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
0: All right, I got a 99707, 588.0, M410-30 with CSX-7099, AD Flores copying. 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
1: 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Dispatcher AMH, over.
0: 2031 AMH.
1: That's correct. See the location.
0: All right, here we go. Thanks, sir.
1: You're welcome. See you.

0: is this? 881, we got a restricted. Into the yard. On that number two, that number one. Southwest. All right, clear ball. Let's start them off with a good 20 of them.
1: All right, 881, restricted in the yard. Yep, right, clear, backing up, turn out 20.

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1: 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It's still kind of deep.
0: Stopping. I look good for 7 on the round, 8-8-1. 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
1: 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Another 7 on the ride, 8-8-1.
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0: 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Seven mole rate 81.
1: Yeah, good release at 2039, over.
0: 2039, you're in the clear. Thank you. Have a good day.

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1: Well, 796, Jay, just letting you know we're testing on the move, over.
0: Tested on the move. All right, I got 457. It begins. He's waiting on 795. I'm going to bring you up behind him, just so you know.
1: All right, behind 457. Here we go.

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Total axle

0: 5, he's on.
1: 605, T-12 to leave, T-12, T-13.
0: All right. Did that FDR do our work, over?
1: Permission.
0: All right, here we go. T-12, T-13.
1: T-61. 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

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Ready to go, Tucker?

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3: Yes. I told her about a month ago. Gosh, dang right. Yeah. Let you tell her that. I don't know.
4: Andy, I'm
3: with
4: what you're saying. Is you smart enough to have it in you?
3: Davis, he don't have it in him. That in him, but I know what else has got it. Got no more room to have anything else in him.

0: That sounded like an offer, did it, David?
1: My head's head or something, but I can hear something.
0: He is sounding kind of weak in there. I don't know what he's doing.

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1: Kevin, 731, can you get us a light here at West Way? It sounds like they're going to take us pretty quick.
0: I come to you. Thanks, sir. Dispatch out.
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3: 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Come on back, 85 to 15.
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0: All right, 74, thank you. I-620. Up and down there, 4.
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3: out. 21, road 9, 7, 31. All right, road 9, here we go.

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0: He's over there, 605.

0: CSXEL, that's 9530. Got an approach southway cross, restricted Brunel Street, track 1 north, 3379 north.
1: Got everything cut in back there, Ron. Alright, I'm gonna head toward Lippin Street, not this signal down though. Alright, okay. United Eclipse.
2: Said that I had a DB cut in, my bad.

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2: 731.
1: Yeah, so you want them on this west end or pull them all the way down?
2: You can leave them on the west end.
1: You might have to watch me a little bit. This counter, I believe, is a little low.
2: Yeah, I want you.
3: 6 JD, M60510, M60530 there, JD. Oh,
4: hey, what you got?
3: We're ready to leave Waycross here. Our freight lead. You got Jenkins and Mahone. Bulletin number 86293 messages. We have 3 engines, 2 on the head, 1 DP is about 100 deep. Lead locomotive at 3217. Got 5,000 gallons. Second on unit is going to be a 3240, 5,000 gallons. DP is going to be 5,000 gallons. We got 10,644 tons, 11,542 feet, 49 loads, 32 inches. Plenty of power for the tonnage, don't work in between. Got PTC, TO, good tractive effort. Ready to go north, over.
4: Alright, good deal. I got PTC, TO, and I feel enough power there. Nothing crazy, nothing else to do. Y'all are completely done here at Waycross, buttons pushed and all that jazz. Are you finishing up?
3: That's right, we're ready to go, over.
4: Alright, lots are coming to you. We'll head that way. We'll probably see 2 short timers here at Bowen and then, go up to Upton here. I got 2 non-clears working their way down about 13.7 apiece, so we'll go up there to Upton and then see them and go from there.
3: Okay. All right. Sounds good. Thank you, man.
4: Keep moving.
3: 605 out.

0: On this roof. 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I got 2 out of 2 so far. Ain't gonna do no good if the horn don't work. I don't think so. Let me back up down here to the cross.
1: Hey, Andy, over.
0: Yeah. You on that 592?
2: Yeah.
0: That horn worked while ago.
2: All I'm getting is a little bit of air sputter.
0: All right. If you'll stop right there at the cross, and I'll step down there and take a look at it.
2: Okay.
0: At least I spit. You swallowed.

All right. He said he was half caught. That's what it was.

Staff Service Center. Passing over. M494 on the east end of 63, 3311. Here's your leader, DP.

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0: right, ready to come out of this track when you can let us.
1: Just as quick as I can get you out, sir, I will.

I go to Pino 52, over. Where are you located at? Are you north of Crest, right? Oh, God almighty. Okay, buddy. There's a track light on and I couldn't tell where you at. For a minute, got to do some swigging here. Just hold on a minute. I'm going to have to get this 494 out of your way. I thought you were still down there at Crest. I see your track light is on. All right, the city light Crest. All right, brother. I thought you'd gone up down number two. Here we go.

0: 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Is this over? 407.9, come on over. This is 407.9, over.
1: Axles 742. Detector out.

0: 647, got a pro flight at Hatley, number two track, engine. Haywood, I said. Engine 7453, southbound out.
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0: Yeah, we'll see how long it lasts.
2: I hear you. You don't need one turn.
0: That's right.

0: Working all night long.
1: All night long.
2: Yeah, man, I came down here on day shift, started off good. Stayed in the hotel 24 hours, been on night shift ever since.
1: L-795, that's service in order.
0: Well, I'll tell you now, I hope you got the snow though.
2: Ain't that bad, is it?
0: Sometimes. Especially when you look over at Archie Mahone.
2: Oh, yeah, I understand. Yeah, deadhead every now and then.
1: Man, it's like that.
2: Yeah, dead on you, a little bit that snag.
1: L-795, service center.
2: Go ahead, I'm
1: two of them coming up to that west end.
2: Trying to get the bowling.
1: Most of them facing east of 1972 be the first one across.

0: there anything wrong, any bent up, anything busted, broken, or anything on that 3379 second one?
1: I'd have to get a close look at it. It's been our DP most of the day.
2: What'd you say?
1: It's going slow. I know there's a ditch light out on the 1972.
2: Yeah, I
1: seen that with this near pheasant been in the wreck or tree damage, wasn't it?
2: When I saw you coming out, I said, boy, you made me cry.
0: Gonna be down deep. Come on in. Let's go track 74 yellow marker zero.
1: 74 yellow marker. About 8 inch.
2: Marker magazine. All right, check me out.
1: Hey, we'll

0: on us, and boy, you made me proud. Oh, yeah.
1: Well, y'all rough. West End's going to be down deep. Come on in. Let's go track 74, Yellow Marker, zero.
2: 74, Yellow Marker.
3: Good with
0: me. All right. We'll catch up.

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1: I'm talking to pump out,
0: Yeah, I'm going to check out.

0: 647,
1: 647. Come in that North Connection, RO1 to the west end. We'll swap you out there.
0: All right, RO1. All right, here we go.

0: Hold your mark about James, huh?
1: All right, likewise. That's you, baggy man. Hey, I don't know how you know it. You got a football ball up there.
0: Yeah, I've been hearing that voice for too many years.
1: Y'all doing all right?
0: Yeah, yeah.
1: I got you. What do you say that time?
2: For that man, will you all right tonight?
1: Oh, yeah, man. You got a legend riding with you.

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1: Five, two, six. 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
2: sir. Yeah, you got permission.
1: You get to sit down, 494 is only in S12, just one track, right?

0: Yeah, F-12.
1: So the AWDP double there head in.
0: It's not complete, so I guess it's a pylon T-20.
1: All right, I'll just stick him over there then.

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2: To Margaret.
0: 606 right now.
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3: Yes, sir, dispatch. 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M20830 for a job briefing. Over.
2: What you got, over?
3: Yes, sir. We got Hall and Lucas on duty, sir, at 2300. Got a bulletin 86645 with 95 messages. We got 94 cars, 4910 on the tons, 9034 on the length. 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
2: 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Let me see if JD can take you there. Signal location when you get it over.
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2: Thanks, sir. JD.
4: Hey, Todd, M647 over.
5: 647 over.
4: Y'all will fit through the tunnels head in between your head and BP, right?
5: Yeah, that's right. I don't see nothing in that you won't do it.
4: All right, thank you.
5: All right. So, I'll merge.
6: Hey,
5: y'all,
6: this is PTI over the road.
4: Go ahead, PTI over the road, over.
6: I'm a driver taking that crew to Manchester. You want me to take them to reach through here and we leave them?
4: Yeah, you're going to pick the hoppers up east and the local yard and swap them out.
6: Yeah, where they swap it out at?
4: West end of R1.
6: Where was that?
4: Just come through the tunnel, PTI, and right here at west end of R1.
6: Let the yard down and pick them up. I'll wait here for them.
4: All right.
6: Thank you.
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0: 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No defects. Total axles 474. Detector out.
1: No defects on the 648.
2: Swing up with the first cut, leaving DP there at Brunel. 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
2: 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CSXC leader to 899. Number one track, northbound.
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0: down. We got a light, Bill.
1: All right, y'all come on and talk to me. Approaching Nichols, over.
0: All right, we got a 391.
1: All right, I copy.

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2: 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CSAC unit 899, number 1, single main, northbound.
3: 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It's 8.

0: M64801, got a clear. Haywood, track 1.
1: 261, or Dave. You get over there, that one, go down there, we're going to come out with a DP, go down the track, come out with DP, we'll set it over in 3, and then couple back over 1. That'll work.

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0: Hotel. Yeah, that's right.
1: This one said okay.

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0: sitting up here counting our money. How about you?
1: Hey, understand. I wish I was counting some money.
0: I hear you. It took me about 30 seconds to count mine on. D's still over there, and he got two or three stacks laid out.
1: You understand.
2: All pennies over there, Florida. All pennies.
3: Two oh eight Pro Slide Haywood, one track north.

0: on Big Bank. I see that, man. Y'all crew down there waiting on you.
1: Yeah, I know.
0: It'll be all right. 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

0: Marlboro. 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
1: All right, your train look good as well.
0: Okay.
1: Today, CM 648. No one got a clear bowling on top.
2: I've eaten them down, 912.
0: Lord, work with you. Right. So you working with the real money man on the train with you. That joker don't miss no day. 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Hey, you understand? 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

0: see somebody behind y'all?
1: 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They called us right on the wrist.
0: Stop sitting around there. I
1: didn't
0: know somebody was lined up coming in behind y'all.
1: Got a 606 down there at a Carswell.
0: Okay. They're down here trying to get in the yard. Okay.
1: Yeah, that's right. Yeah, but they just called at 126. Ain't nobody else behind us right now.
0: All right, appreciate it.

0: want no hell away tonight, bro.
1: Yeah, I ain't getting no hell away.
0: Not one dime. No, they just called them, Floyd. They just called them at 23:45. So she just got rested. They just called her too. So.
1: Oh, okay. They got called. They rested. Okay.
0: Yeah, that's right. They was already calling for the 601 down there. They called at 601. We got fouled.

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0: I got that light, Big Bang.
1: 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Still looking.
0: All right. 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I'm tired of the TV being on Nintendo channel.
1: Hey, yeah, I understand. Yeah, that's right. At least put it back on the right channel when they finish.
0: Yeah, man, I don't know how to work TV, man, when I get that.
1: Hey, y'all look good, Marco, on the rear. 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
0: All right, brother, y'all take care of that. You and go.
1: I appreciate it.

0: about this. 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
0: About time. It's about that time of the night to eat some pizza.
1: And don't scare me that night, bro.

0: 8000 M604, switching lead R4, couple up, make it solid. Got a cut down here on the west end.
1: He's on back here about 2 dogs at 50.
2: Restricted at Jenkins, coming on back to get the gates down.
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0: Security dispatcher, M208.
1: 208 dispatcher.
0: And I've filled up all the spots that I can. We're going to be there for 209 and 125. Those over 13,000 feet.
1: Stay right here, Park.

0: That's 20 knots, Will.
1: 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Yeah.

0: Adam, clear 606. 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
1: 606, almost.
2: Yeah, tie it down and cut loose. 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I'm swinging over to south side with a handful of cars to rehump. Just let me know when y'all separated with the IYs. Ready to come out, 8-19.
1: All right, get it tied down. We'll let you know when we get it separated.

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0: on one track, northbound. .98-30, approach medium to Jamestown, southbound, CSXT, locomotive 3273, out.
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2: We in 10, got a double over to 9.
0: Five and four. I have you under four whenever you're ready, Brennan.

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1: Go ahead, Brown.
2: Is that all the rain that was in here, or was they trying to warm the wind?
1: No, it's showing 6,200 feet. I got David Dixon checking right here on the west end. I don't know why they'd leave them cars right here, like in the middle of the track, but
3: I got him checking for you, standby.

0: Brown, they cut the air in and come down here at the bottom box. Nikki said you got room in that track. They took biomass off of it and left the cars right there.
1: You got 37912.
2: All right, clear of all this. We're getting ahead and get away.

0: detector. Milepost 624.0.
1: All right, drop three, please.
2: 606 right now.

0: 198, 30, medium approach, medium, J-style, single main to track 2, southbound, CSXT, locomotive 3273, out.
1: Come in, Browning. One to 604. Yeah, Elon is in the 4. When you cut that in, tell me what your flow is. We're going to head that way just in case it ain't closed on the bottom. I can just about guarantee it ain't. We headed that way to close it. How far out are you sticking?
2: Yeah, we at Jenkins Street.
1: Yeah, Jenkins Street, huh?
0: 592 to 8000.
3: 8000.
0: Yes, sir. We're ready to start dumping skin on top of 9. Since the engines are already separated, we're just going to leave it in DP mode.
3: 592, make sure you line T12, T13 straight up.
0: T12, T13, straight up.
4: Right. 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
2: Yes, sir, we cut away whenever we can take these cars.
3: All right, stand by just a minute.
2: All right.
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2: Permission out of 7, X02 to H19.
4: Over.
5: I've measured on the way out. No, I don't worry if I'm going backwards.

0: Come in, 604 over.
1: 604
0: over. Yeah, I'll be in the clear. Listen out for David. He's going to back you up over.
1: Break it up real bad. I couldn't make you out.
2: Brown, I said he's going to be in the clear. Just listen out for Y261. David's going to back you up in the clear, not R4.
1: Roll over 1212. All right. Roll over channel 12. Yeah.

0: me a mouse, folks. 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
1: Out of PPI. Got a 198 service underneath the ride car as well, SWAT.
2: Copy, 198.
1: Alright, that's fine. I'll get somebody else.

0: south at 3370.
1: I'm in a Mo-Mouse, over. Alright, 20.
0: Up attitude. Yeah, I'm 606 sighted to the service at Oval.
2: Answer 606.
0: Yes, sir. Got two of them at your way of seeing.

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1: 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Got a 33 loads, 9 empties, 6,319, 8,254. 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
1: Hey, sir, can this 47, sir, 2 up.
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0: 604, south connection, switching lead R5, no zone, road 5.
1: Four ninety-four,
0: okay.
1: Yeah, we running this DP. 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
0: Stand by. 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
1: Ah, head in.
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0: 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End of transmission.
2: Yeah. 407, 29, no defects. Still giving them a look more for the ones. We're fast.

6-6-8-6-8-6-8-6-8-6-8-6-8-6-8-6-8-6-8-6-8-6-8-6-8-6-8-6-8-6-8-6-8-6-8-6-8-6-8-6-8-6-8-6-8-6-8-6-8-6-8-6-8-6-8-6-8-6-8-6-8-6-8-6-8-6-8-6-8-6-8-6-8-6-8-6-8-6-8-6-8-6-8-6-8-6-8-6-8-6-8-6-8-6-8-6-8-6-8-6-8-6-8-6-8-6-8-6-8-6-8-6-8-6-8-6-8-6-8-6-8-6-8-6-8-6-8-6-8-6-8-6-8-6-8-6-8-6-8-6-8-6-8-6-8-6-8-6-8-6-8-6-8-6-8-6-8-6-8-6-8-6-8-6-8-6-8-6-8-6-8-6-8-6-8-6-8-6-8-6-8-6-8-6-8-6-8-6-8-
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0: 9-2, release. 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Y'all have a safe trip.
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1: CFX detector, milepost.
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1: Good job, briefing 592-01. Was a lead into CSXT 47-71. Also got the CSXT 1897 and the CSXT 7308. Got Miller and Moss on duty time 2300. Dispatch is building to number 86647. Train totals, we got 49 loads, 134 empties, 10,087 tons, 10,646 on the net. Yes, plus fish power. Got 4,600 gallons on all motors. No key train, no restrictions. No work. Yes, PTC, yes, TO, yes, DP, yes, on the countdown.
0: All right, ready for you, brothers. Cell phone, that's 198, over.

0: Hotel. Just sit tight, 12 flagged up right there, so when they drop the flag, just talk to me and I'll get you out. They tried M592 over.
1: We'll start working. I'll run northbound 91 around you. There, Macintosh, and then southbound 633.

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16, Young 5, 92 feet, Lucky Morgan, 10, 16, 47, 71 East. Medium approach. Brunswick Junction, east direction.

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1: 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If you will, give me just a minute, and I'll get you out the truck up.
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0: I understand. 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
2: Go ahead, Patrick.
1: We not getting on these engines in 51?
2: That's right. Y'all come on back in. They're going to put y'all on a refrew on 144.
1: All right.

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1: Four-nine-four, right side down.
2: Hey, you tell.
1: Yeah, what channel is that utility man on? I guess they give him a call about the OT number.
2: 2290.
1: Oh, I talked to the car inspector. He said he didn't work the train, so I guess we pulled down and let him on. Thank you.

0: 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Now we ready to start pulling, over.
1: Alright, y'all. Start heading this way, talk to me approaching East End.
0: Alright, I understand. Thank you.

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1: I'm 49401 with a job brief.
0: Yeah, what you got over?
1: I am 49401 on duty at 0030, handy in Chelinski, dispatch Fulton 86811. Lead engine is 3311, 92 loads, 50 empties, tons 13550, length 8515, got sufficient power, we are a key train, en route no, TOPTC, yes and yes.
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0: All right, you said no work or?
1: That's right.
0: All right, here we go, yeah.
2: No defects on the M20830.
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2: 2 meters, 8 and 9.
1: They just cleared up right here. The west end derailleur is going to be down, verify it. 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

Tire M 494 over. T 20, T 13, signal waiting. You'll have a safe one.

We didn't bring that one car dealer. We didn't grab that one single car dealer. Yeah.

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1: At M20929.
0: Go ahead, over.
1: Yes, sir. Got a lot of green on duty. 2345, first number 86733. The lead engine 7126, about 2,000 gallons of fuel. Got 131 loads, 11,065 on the tonnage, 13,546 on the length. Not a key train, no restrictions. Got PTC, no PO, no work. Frank Van Cannon being expected to fail.
0: Alright, signal to Casey.
1: Signal to Casey, appreciate it.
0: Alright, welcome.
2: Y'all swing and set your counter there at the fair, at the stadium. Set your counter there at the stadium. He's going to meet you there at the Army light. 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That car spotter, he's leaving in that truck now. 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
1: 494.
2: How far are you guys from knocking signal down, over?
1: Probably about less than a minute.
2: All right, here we go. Thank you.

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All right, DC-2 main locked up, 390 in the clear, hollering over to go.

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0: Y'all come on down, talk to me approaching Jenkins. I got a, oh, when you got a light in the yard, I got a 209 coming across the diamond. When it clears, you'll get lit up. We're going to come straight in. Just talk to me when you got a light in the yard over.
1: 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We'll do it. Thank you.
0: Tower M 452 over.
1: 452 over.
0: Well, when he clears, you'll swing up and we'll back him in on road 5.
1: All right, when we get a light to turn the corner, we'll take it over. 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
1: 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Right, y'all, diamond number one, South 5.
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0: You got three steps.
1: That's right, I got a hanging light.
0: All right.

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0: All right, I got 83 on the head, car inspector.
1: 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Just let me know when you need this information.
0: All right, put them down. Here we go.
1: $2,200, yesterday's date, by E. Manson.
0: I got $2,200, 630, utility man, what's his name?
1: E. Manson.
0: E. Manson, thank you.
1: All right, we got a brake on the bottom, you can knock them off when you're ready.
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0: Come on with it.
1: I got that dispatch going to 86854. You got the Fiscus to Keys on duty. 0115. Got a lead engine 785. 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
0: All right, single location, got one on the other side in your way, and then we'll go.
1: All right, single location, make sure it works.
0: Yes, going to swing you and shove you there. Going to swing you towards Brunswick, over.

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1: 407 answered, over.
0: Yeah, quarter west, 10 of 10, officers, they're waiting on you to swap.
1: All right, hostage swap. Here we go, thank you.

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1: 452, go ahead, dispatcher.
0: You guys want to come over onto the runs with Carol?
1: Yes, sir, that's right.
0: Yeah, that's fine as long as you don't, let's see here. Oh, no, I have that that'll affect you on there until the 594.5, so unless you're not going to get up to there, let's see, 591, there's a 591.7, you ain't going to get up to the 591.7, are you?
1: No, it's right, probably about
0: 4,000 feet. Okay, yeah, then you're good, you can come on over if you don't have it, as long as you don't get up there around the 591.7, you're good.
1: All right, so thank you.
0: My initials, WMSO.

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1: The I-125, the 29th, the Cowbound crew's on board, ready to come to you, whatever you just make.
0: All right, got 452 swinging 4,000 foot to shove in the yard, and I'll be able to bring you up to Brunswick Civil.
1: Okay, understand. We'll be looking for a light.
0: All right, here we go. Yeah.

45230, slow approach southwest, direct to you. You see us at 5226.

0: See, dispatch Jack's Lance 4.
1: Yeah, I have 126, so.
0: 26, Lord.
1: Yes, sir, you got Godfrey Needham on duty at 0145, bulletin number 86872. We are not a key train, nowhere to be performed en route. 13,913 tons, 12,698 feet. Got plenty of fuel, got over 3,000 gallons. Ready to go north.
0: I got 452 swinging and shoving in. And let's see, clear. I gotta give a JD because 120. Five is ready to pull also, so we'll see, 121.

0: Really about 8 of them. About 6 more now.
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0: 4 more on the stop.
1: 4.
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0: tired in 452, switching lead R5, couple up, make it solid. 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
1: Alright, row 5, here we come. Alright, 6226, up ride the point, they're all in track. 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Gate still down, crossing clear. We start shoving on them 20 cars.
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0: to conductor, you got three stiff on this track number 6.
1: Over. I have you there, 626. 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They got a three stiff on the road.
0: That is correct. Over.
1: All right, talking over. 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You want to wait. Cut your late bottom is late. 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
1: He's just mad you caught him, Kevin. I don't know what you're talking about. 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
2: Yes, that's correct.
0: Give me about 25 seconds.

0: 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Loaded up, ready to come out of this 51.
1: Y'all want to go west all the way, or y'all want to go west and east?
0: West to east.
1: All right, clear to make your move west to east, too.
0: All right, thank you. Clear to make our move.

0: Tower down 452. Out of 5 toward that south connection line, you back down T20, leave your power there on the east end of L10.
1: Alright. East end of L10 with the power, right?
0: Yeah, that's right.

0: I want to introduce those states of the team of the three. Number one, North Alabama.
1: 126, little bugger hanging on the bottom.
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3: 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It's going to fall apart.
0: I'm going to ride 125. Y'all trying to look good. Y'all got y'all lights.

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1: Hold you, JD, and tell you we'll get it lined up. 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
1: 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That's good there, 456.
2: Calling right side
1: 8000.
2: 8000. Hey, JJ, okay for us to come out east end of the shop?
1: Y'all can when it's 452 clears. He's coming down toward that shop, looking out for him.
2: I ain't looking out for 452.
1: All right, M452, line down that T20 over.

0: 61. 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Time it east most.
1: From the west most.
2: I do it.
1: Just ask a question.

0: Let's change that up. Come in and drop the bottom two. Andy's running from a 31-25, right?
1: Yeah, it's got to go back out.
0: Yeah. Drop two over here with me in 51 track. Take that 31-25 back out down at H-19. 150 is going to use it this morning.
1: All right, I can start now. Here we go. Yeah. Well, that changes everything since we got to bring it back out, doesn't it? You gonna call for me a signal? Keep that on going. You didn't tell me to stop.
0: Andy,
1: what?
0: And you said, dummy, Scott Cruz is standing in here. He got a fence to it.
1: Tell Stanley I'm sorry. Or.

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0: 453.
1: Let us slide by that and 24 before you come out.
0: I'm sorry, with the 453. Yeah, we safe to come by the switch now, headed to the local yard. When we clear, y'all come on.
1: All right, y'all in the clear, we on the way. Thank you.

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1: Top that.

0: they put them back on 453?
1: Better come on and go with us, man. They're sitting in their room up there. Come in, Tucker.
2: Go ahead.
1: Okay, whenever it's our turn, we got to go with it, though.
3: You can sneak out and then head Andy in that way.
1: Okay, head in.
3: Yeah, he's coming in, going to drop 2 and 51, and then going back out, but you should be able to get out of the way.
1: Okay, where's he at now?
3: He's right there about the 72 switch going in 51.
1: See, that's him right there with the 3 motor.
3: That's right.
0: Ask a lot of questions. Go, go, go.

0: I got enough to land to Thomasville. I don't know what I'm going to do after that.
1: You eat all that Thomasville, you better not leave here without a toilet.
2: Yeah, I get this one.

0: take ground point calls back to the lines, ACMC, you going back in. All lined up, good on 10, you'll have me back on the hand in about 3.
1: All right.
0: That's right.
2: Jerry, talk to JJ, you ready?
1: Yeah, JJ said he's ready for
2: it. All right, I'm going to open up 2 main there at Dixie, signal location back in, looking on the lockdown.
1: All right, so I got permission up over number 2 at Dixie, signal location back, and let you know we got a plane line locked back.
2: All right, you got it, bro. Appreciate it.
3: Let me get on I-144. That'd be at the service center. You pick up 452 right here at Loki Yard and drop him off at the service center and get the hospice care on the Braganza.
0: All right. Ford Motors.

0: Yes, sir. Permission out of this service center to the beach out when we can now.
1: Yeah, y'all got permission over.
0: All right, appreciate it.
1: 601-018 Hey, Eto.
2: Yes, sir. Permission out of the service center on the tunnel.
1: Yeah, y'all got permission out. Permission on tunnel lane set up T-12.
2: All right, T-12. Thank you.
1: Yeah, y'all look out for 261 now. They just put an engine on Aegis 19. I can't see where they're at. I don't know if they've been in the shop or not.
2: Yeah, we're supposed to follow a single engine out.
1: All right, you might have to swing high, let them underneath. I know they put one engine on Aegis 19. It might already be in the shop. I don't know. Just looking out.
3: Toby, you know what I'd like to do? I'd like to get David, Bobby, to work together one day. Y'all be fighting.
2: I knew he was out here. 45-53, clear,

0: Thank you. Appreciate that.
1: He's not seeing a thing. I don't know.

said 5-4 to 881. 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
2: 881. I'm a lot back for that track, too. That's decent, we heading south.
0: Yeah, I'm
2: going
0: to get that. All right, Brandon's got Dixie 2 Main line locked up. Headed back. Appreciate it, man. Have a good morning.
2: Hey there, JD. 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

0: M60101, we are clear of your West End derail, sir.
1: Copy that.
0: Have a good day.
2: Three Connor, right side, 8-7.
3: 8-8-8,
2: this thing set up for DP, permission to knock it down.
3: Yeah, you got permission to knock it down.
2: Here we go.
4: J.E. Dispatch Jacks, Lance North.
2: We can talk about it.

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0: That's correct. 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

0: Jones has got them. He's got 261 headed that way.
1: Y'all come on, talk to me approaching Jenkins.
2: All right, talk to you, Jenkins. 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
1: 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They meet you at Swamp Road, over.
2: Swamp Road.

0: Howdy, I'm 453, over.
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0: Yeah, y'all getting close to pulling.
1: That's right, getting ready to depart. Going on last little bit of that.
0: Copy.

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1: Good morning, Dispatch, M55301, ready to brief with you.
0: 453,
1: over. All right, M45301, Edwards and Wilcox on duty at 2330. Bulletin number is going to be 86835. You got a total of 71 loads, 31 empties for 10,285 tons, 6,101 feet. We are in key train, restricted to 50 miles per hour, all head and power, two engines. The lead is going to be the CSX T537, over 4,000 gallons of fuel on both of them. PTC, TOE is working. We are calendar day inspected. Got to get our robot done. We'll be ready to blast off after that.
0: All right, be ready for your signal indication.
1: All right, on the signal. Thank you.

0: 16, dispatch Jax Lance, over.
1: Hey, Brian, it's wide 261, but got that boat in 86234. You guys can rate them on the I-144 over there,
0: sir. Okay, 86234, 62 messages. Now activating the I-144-01. This time, 0343. That's 0343. ETF over.
1: 0343, 62,
0: yeah,
1: we get logged on and
0: still run the case to the white. That's correct, Tor. Appreciate you.

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1: Anymore.

0: for this, but changing over.
1: Hey, JG, 646 here. We all loaded up and ready to head north on the cam.
0: No working route.
1: No, sir. Straight shot all the way to Dawson.
2: I should have think just going to Thomasville. They might be parking up there.
1: All right, once we get close to Thomasville, we'll holler at you and see what we got going.
2: What's your mile post?
1: Running with the 592, over.
2: Ray, give me your job briefing now.
1: Sir, 7126 on that M6 4601, bulletin 86906, 86906, Tom Senior Conductor, Williams Engineer. Got a triple factor, 7230 in a liter. Got 23 loaded at 79 MD with a 4950 on the ton, 6773 on the land. Straight shot, no set off, TTC, CO and off operational, plenty of fuel, ready to blast off, over.
2: I got EC1 70094, 70094, DC07-0126, AM59290, M64601, 7230, Combs, 18 Main North, SS Ruskins Main to the NAS GNF Interlocking Main, 1B Main North from the SS NS Interlocking Main to the North Tunnelfield Yard Limit Main.
1: Yes, sir. EC1 number 70094, 70094 on 7126 AN592 IDM 64607. 64601 on that 7230 employee called Senior Circle Line 1A. I've been main track north direction and there's Ruston Main to the NASGF and locked on the main. Circle Line 1B, operate main track north direction from the SAS and it's locked on the main to the north on the main.
2: 0353 on that WMS.
1: 0363 WMS, appreciate it.
2: I'll come off that south final.
3: Hello, Gigi.
2: Y'all coming off that south side of the yard, though?
3: Yeah, south side on the yard. Hey, listen, when I plugged in PTC, he showed the train terminating at Thomasville. Did I hear you say we're going to leave it there? Over.
2: I'm pretty sure you are. I'm going to double check. Yeah, it's only profiled to go to Thomasville.
3: Okay, yeah, when I plugged it in and PTC popped up, when TO popped up, it showed AN591 termination. Okay.
2: Yeah, I'm about to go profile. I take care of this. It's the last day of that curfew. You're going to stage it at Thomasville. No.
3: Okay, 10-4. Well, we'll wait till we hear from you, or we'll call you when we get a little close, I guess. Oh.
2: Yeah, if you haven't heard from me, Bob, about Austin, let me know. Holler at me.
3: Okay, 10-4. Thank you.

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1: I don't stand point on the ground, you're clear of all tracks, going back 3, couple up, coming to you, 881.
2: Hey, south.
0: I got an outbound crew for this thing, Double J.
2: Yeah, be on duty in about 20 minutes.
0: Alright, you want to just hold tight until they come on duty?
2: Yeah, that's right.
0: Alright, we'll be waiting on you.

CS3 step side on the CSX-881. Is there a EOC number by chance on that track 5 right there?

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1: I'll be back. Bye, boss. Here we go.
4: 4B301, limited clear, Astoria, southbound, main track, 10 at 5379.

0: 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File mode 573.9. No.
1: Final 130, good afternoon.

0: one, be clear of all traffic. 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
1: 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I'm back about 10 to couple up. Coming your way, 881.

0: Tower to Hawaii, 261 over.
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0: Stand by.
1: Car and a half.

0: 646 to 01 on that 267 230 on the main track 1 northbound clear. SAS Ruston, northbound.
1: Clear ball 80, one stretch it on.

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call Central 1. Is the number 4647? Yes, sir. 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

0: There you tell. All right, y'all talk to him. He's just holding you out. All right, copy.
1: Go ahead and press that button there, Carmen, on 601. I need you to press the button.
2: 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No defects. Total axle 4-2-0. End of transmission.
1: Yes, sir. Yes, sir. We'll take care of that.
3: Hi, I was just going to talk to that.
1: Thank you, sir.
4: And 6-9-1-30, lead engine 216-716 is a clear signal south out of Homestead. Main track south out.

0: 8-3.
1: I'd understand you're clear of all on 881, releasing your three-step. You did take the handbrake off the engine and you did put the engine in run, correct?
0: That's correct.
1: Thank you, sir. Is that Trainmaster back there with you? 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
0: Okay.
2: 28, your first engine crosses the D-rudder for me.

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1: 25. I'm going to have that west end derailleur going down. Verify that. Let's come in and go track 72 to yellow mark. Time in the eastmost handbrake. Knock down DP both ends. Got it up over.
0: All right.
1: Maybe
0: the 8
2: All right, 45, 63, I'm up right, this is the line, the Jason track's clear, derailleur is down.
3: All right, 15, 20 back.

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0: Yes, sir. We're ready to depart. We're going to take this 13 over to the Brantley, then I guess out of here.
1: Yeah, y'all lined out. Signal waiting. Have a safe one.
0: All right, thank you, sir. 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
0: 601, go ahead.
1: Yeah, we got Sawinski and Hudson on duty, 0230, bulletin number 86908, 92 messages. Got 49 loads, 115 empties, 11,748 on that link, 10,574 on the tonnage. CSXT 881 in the lead, got a 739 second out, DP's a 7014. All plenty of fuel, PTC, TO good to go, ready to head north over.
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0: 7-8 4 o'clock. I wake up. I'm going to turn on that.
1: That's correct.
0: Just pull up Air Burnell until I get some traffic cleared up.

0: PM601, got a clear lane, 881, what was that?
1: Florida.
0: I want 4401 ready for the briefing.
1: All right, what you got on?
0: I want 4401, dispatcher bulletin, 87033 with 92 messages, Floyd Thomas and Brown on duty, 0430. Train comes this. Train comes this 61 low 13, empty 6734 until 12,134 on the lake. 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

0: They tired M691, line out west in R10, T21.
1: West in R10, thank you, sir. M691.

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0: got five more fives out for crossing. 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
1: Hey, Tower.
0: 690 going west, they like come out. Tunnel D10.
1: Tired him, 691 engineer over.
2: 91.
1: Yeah, come up here and just stay clear of the tunnel switch. Let me get in through the tunnel. 690 through the tunnel, and then I'll line you back up.
2: All right, stay clear of the tunnel.
1: 690 out, permission on the tunnel. Line yourself T12.
0: Right,
1: missing
0: out. T12 right now. All right, good out. Good for 20. I'll be stepping down in about 5 of them.
2: Down in 5. All right, super. Full mile an hour.

0: I got eyes on that DP 716. 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

0: 691.
1: I was trying to call the tower in. Hold on here, please. I am go swinging on this 760.
2: What's going on with it? Are you sent north to block some of those stars over? Is it qualified to get them where they're at? Okay, so how long until Z-103 can get off of Blossom so we can make this move before this train goes?

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0: Check and there's something.
1: I tar PT out. Got a 691 shoving an R11, pick him up about middle R12, bring him back to the west end.
0: Alright, I'm going up the head over there.
1: Alright.
2: Thank you, Agent.

0: Saginaw.
1: 716, drop 3, point riding. Pull ahead. 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
1: 16, good slack, pull ahead. 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
0: Major, you know. Here we go, signal indication, got permission to make a reverse move there between Blossom and Burrosville. There we go, Jim.

0: York.
1: Pull down to North Tower there. We'll take about a 20-minute break until we get a couple 5 a.m.
0: 620.

0: Jack Swanson.
1: Hey, JG, man, this is Y261. We're coming out the south side, in the crossover and shove down northbound T-13 back to the grain train.
0: Can you just swing line out where? Out the south connection, or?
1: So the south side over to the north side, and we're going to shove straight down.
0: I'm not following you. I got 796 pulling in right now, south connection, or?
2: Hey, what's calling, JG or JG?
1: Sorry about it, Brian.
0: Yeah, you got me confused. You were trying to call JG, I'm thinking, right?
1: Yeah, hell, he had me confused. I thought I was talking to JG.
0: All right, yeah, I'll start trying to put it together there. All right, here we go.
1: Sorry about it, bud.
0: I'll get to you.
3: That's 716, clear all point riding on the bottom. Switch line lock for a move. Get traction clear. Clear 220.
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1: All right. Thank you, sir.

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1: Hey, Tower to L-796, over. Southwind, switching lead R2, nose on, road 2.
2: Switching lead R2, nose on, road 2.

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1: 144, no defects, James.

0: 69 right, Charlie Tower.
1: There you go.
0: Permission to make this call.
1: Yes, sir. P-12, P-13 straight up.
0: 12, 13 straight up.
1: Now to PTO. Get through that R-12 north side, pick up 69 is conductor, carry him to the east end.

0: 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I'm part of our Northside 110, thank you.
1: South Service Center.
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0: Hey, Chuck, I have a question for you. Does it make a difference how we pick them up? Can we take the one from 51 and bring it to 72 and pick them up, or do we have to do it with that one being picked up last?
1: No, sir, you can use one and 51 to go to 72 first.
2: That's right, one.
0: Thank you, sir. See what you got for that.

All right, clear all these three up, Roger, 20-0. United 1-8,

0: 17 up Bryden, point bottom, line lock to R10. Go ahead and come on back to cover.
1: What's the line up, Bryden? How many?
0: Yeah, 601, good
1: camp. All right, Bob.

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1: 3-7-7.
0: Come out that 10 right there. Clear that FR crossing where she can get by. She's got to go help us 2-6-1 on 213.

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2: smashing the button on it.

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0: I never got the problem to arm it.
1: No, he didn't get it armed. Over, push that button again. Over.
2: Yeah, I can get
3: 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Go ahead, leave it, put the equipment in there.
4: Pretty step on that 2288.
2: You still getting nothing up there?
0: It popped up 3 times, but I didn't get it.
2: Hey, let's try zeroing it out and putting it back in if you don't mind.

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0: All right, man.
1: 918 Tower, ready to go to the shop if you can.
2: Yeah, 691 Smith Shop, no zone.
1: No zone, business. All right, I got it. Understand.
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1: 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The 3008 would be the first one on the
2: I'm right, just standing by that west end for just a second. 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
1: Yeah, I'm going to need it there, Rick.

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0: Three more times, three.
1: Three more.

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0: 691. 691. West End Rudder's going to be down. Verify that. Let's come in and go track 74, yellow marker to zero. Simon Eastmost handbrake, knock down DP both ends. You got it up over.
1: Mike 74 to the zero of the road. Mike is out of DP.
0: Big rig over.
2: Yes, sir.
0: Follow them in, make sure they're in the clear, couple two of them over.
2: All right, make sure they're in the clear and couple up.

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1: N690, ready to brief whenever you are.
0: All right, N690-01, you got both on 87032. I'm showing those to Dominguez for 0430. You got 3 and 7231, 3330, 103. You've got 107 loads, 53 empties, 13241 tons, 11273 feet. Got enough horsepower to get to Savannah, no defects, numbers out of Everett, not a case right, no restrictions. PTC working. Show up on the sound inspected. I guess all head in power. Is that correct, though?
1: We're DP and according to the rule, 5,000 in each engine, no working route.
0: You have DP power, it's operational, place correctly profile 7.3, correct though?
1: That's correct.
0: Alright, no working Macintosh. Okay, y'all leaving, over?
1: Conductor's on the head, ready to go, climbing up now.
0: Alright, and how much fuel you got, over?
1: 5,000 in all of
0: them. Alright guys, here we go, over.
1: Thank you.
0: Dispatch, right?

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1: Go ahead.
0: Y'all about far over.
1: Yeah.
0: All right, y'all have a safe.
1: Appreciate it.

6JSNO. Alright, the FTD low is 109 inches, now 11.364 tons, 11.61 feet, still got enough horsepower and all that. Alright, how much fuel you got, O? Alright, I'm ready for your burrow. 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Is he on his way, O? Alright, boss, y'all. 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Thank you, J. Petra.

0: SSJ to M690-01, over.
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0: I'm going to take y'all to Brunswick Sub, say the Jessup. Where y'all at? Y'all getting close? I got time to take down Brother Justin and send you to Brunswick Sub, over.
1: You can take it back. We're sitting tight. Can't comply with some changes.
0: All right, what are you doing, over?
1: Waiting on the car inspector.
0: All right, I'm taking down Brother Justin. Thank you, Spectra.

0: 725 Sergeant Foreman.
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0: 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Commissioner Edwards, at a 7-1, all the way.
1: Sergeant West.
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0: Aguilera. 4263, all right, down. 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
1: All right, here we go.
0: Get that class free. I need to drop the blue flag
1: down. 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
1: 072501.
0: 072501, you got pulled to 87135. I am showing miles and pie for 0530, 1 engine 7780. Six loads, one of the seven cars, 814 tons, 411 feet, got enough horsepower, do what you got to do, no defection, much out of effort. Now the key train, no restrictions, PTC work in, show rooms, county inspected. Not a Cooper chip pop in this county expected, all hidden power. How much fuel you got, over?
1: Yes, sir, all correct. 3,600, 3, 6. We got car drop off at West Fraser and then straight to the mill.
0: Yeah, I got a P-001, but I got a super short timer behind him, so I don't know about getting to West Fraser anytime soon, just so you know. I guess we'll go to Homestead, but okay. He said, how much fuel over?
1: 3,600, 3,6. Would it make a difference if we just went the other way?
0: Well, I mean, you wouldn't be able to work West Fraser if we went the other way, over.
1: I just sat with people to pull out yards to see, give them care about it. It saves a lot of time.
0: And see about what, over?
1: See if you're okay with it, so the Brunswick route. Because I got 5 hazards on the bottom and only two non-hazards on the edge. It might be totally on both of them.
0: All right, so you're gonna, what is it you're going to find out, over?
1: I'll call and see if it's fine with him if we go to Brunswick route.
0: Okay, let me know, over.
1: Hey.
0: All right, Spectra up.

0: okay. 97, you on here, over? Anybody else on here for Jay, over? Say Petra.
1: Ready to rock and roll.
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0: 724-5,
1: call you back. 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
0: Going to Brunswick, sir. Here we go. Thank you, over.
1: Appreciate you, Robbie.
0: Thank you, all. That's right.

CSXJ to T00130. I gotta put your ID numbers on the train seat so I can get you a taxi to Waycross, send you back home to Florence. What's the engineer's ID number, over?

Okay, what's good that there's, hold on a second. What's that conductor's ID, yo? Okay, alright. Y'all gonna be taxiing back to Florence from White Cross, so. And, where y'all tying this thing up at, you know? Going to go in the yard, okay. Thank you. If that's right.

0: vai, fala, sabe? 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
1: No, I'll try it one more time, Travis.
0: We're coming around east. Over.
1: Okay, copy that. Yeah, y'all clear.

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1: Yeah, it's Hornsby P00130. Meet in DSA 250 Carnell, southbound.
0: I didn't hear nothing but static. I could barely hear anybody talking.
1: The P00130, lead engine 250, Carnell, southbounder.
0: I got 001 and southbound. What was the lead engine and engineer?
1: Carnell, engineer, engine CSXT, 250.
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0: All right, give me one second, tell you right back.

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0: Alright, P-001, lead engine 250, Mr. Carnell has permission to enter WB1's work authority on the Jessup sub, AM583.5 to AM585.3, men equipment is clear, authorized speed, over.
1: Carnell, P-001-30, lead engine 250, and Carnell understands permission to working limit. The Jessup sub, bring the milepost AM583.5 to the AM585.3. Clear, man, equipment back to these men for training.
0: That's correct, 0743.
1: 0743, thank you, Mr. Carnell.

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0: couple of 130 approaches from the Johnson main track. 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P-001-30, right short of E-Tyro.
1: Go ahead, P-001.
0: Yes, sir. Come out to Bronze Junction whenever you can. Just pull down that T-20 and back into the back shop, over.
1: Come on in. I got to cross over to the mechanical, lay down T-20 there. Shove them collars in the back shop and then the power goes to the service there.
0: Understand, over.

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1: All right, I'm ready for you, 725 on. All right, dispatcher up.
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0: Yeah, we clear up. 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
0: Around the 4:15 back in the

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0: 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Wait a second.
1: Okay. All right. 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
1: Copy that.

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0: Y'all come on up, give me a shout there at Nickel Street, but we'll be coming in R12 double to R10.
1: Understood. Down to Nickel Street, talk to you. We'll be R12 over to R10.
0: That's right. Y'all are head in power, right?
1: All head in power.

0: WTI to A Tower.
1: Go ahead.
0: Yes, this is Liz. Does anybody need a ride?
1: Yeah, you can come over here to the west end of R10 and help protect the shove here just a minute.
0: That would be in front of the A Tower, correct?
1: No, R10.
0: All right, I'm on the way.
1: Yeah, west end of R10.
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0: say anything about us roads?
1: I think you're gonna take a train to yard. I-15 to 8th Avenue.
0: Well,
1: we got an extra crew with us that you don't know where you want to get them off at.
0: Say that again, buddy.
1: So we got an extra crew with us there. They want to get off there. You try to scoop them up.
0: Yeah, we'll try to figure it out back here on the west end of R-12, I guess.
1: All right, it sounds good.
0: Actually, they can just stay up here with you and step right across to the service center when you swing out.
1: All right.
0: That'd probably be the fastest way.
1: All right.

0: so they probably ain't going to be able to step across because all they meet is old H-19. So, just talk to me here on the west end. I got a ride coming in to take the shove. I may let her run him over there right quick, like, and then come back.
1: Right, appreciate that.

Thank you.

0: 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We're coming up on Nip Street.
1: 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Hey, G dispatcher.
2: G942,
1: did you? G942, over.
2: Train briefing, ready to get some track, over.
1: Well, what's all the engine number there?
2: Head engine is 5334 and the second one is 5226,
1: over. Alright. Are the engines on it or do y'all have to bring engines out the shop, over?
2: Engine's on it, we loaded up, ready to take off.
1: North side, is that right?
2: That's right, over.
1: Alright, PTC in order for you, I don't see it's on yet.
2: Yeah, he's loading it up now, he's putting it.
1: Alright, good deal. Give me your numbers, Gerber.
2: 91 loads, 0 NTs, 12,923 tons, 5,519 length. 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Not 2,500 gallons on each.
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1: 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North direction, SAS Ruskin, Maine, to the switch, south end of Homerville on the main. Over.
2: AC1 number 70496, today's date 7126, location AN592.0 to G94230, 5334 JK Sawa 1A main track, north, SAS Ruskin, Maine, to the switch, south end, Homerville, Maine. Over.
1: That's right, 832 TMJ.
2: 832 TMJ.
1: I should be getting some more track soon. There's a track inspector out there going north, so I'll call you when he gives me a release, and I'll get you some more.
2: All right, thanks, sir.

0: P-001.
1: Yeah, bring them around the 73 track, bring them to the derailleur and tie down the east post.
0: All right, 73, tie down the east post.
1: What you want y'all running from, that west post?
0: That's right, that's 250, first one across the derail.
1: All right, y'all just put a handbrake on that one, we'll be fine.
0: Okay, all right.

0: the RCS. Or PTI. What's your, you on the West End R12 there?
1: Yes, this is Liz.
0: Say again?
1: Yes, I'm right here at West 12.
0: Okay. I just didn't see you. I was making sure.
2: Yeah, I called in a second
0: time. So they did call in a second one?
2: Yep.
0: Okay, alright.
2: Excuse me now.
0: It'll be that crew that'll get off the train and run into the service center and drop them off right quick like, and then come right back and have them protect the shove on 10.
1: I hear you.
0: I think.
3: We on loud since 3:30.
0: Yes, sir.

0: All right, Mr. Steve, you said they're coming in from the east?
1: That is correct. They're going to be in your way down there for making a turn on the west end. They come from 73. After they get 73, they'll be cleared out your way.

0: rested a little bit.
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0: Go ahead.
1: I'm in the West Way with five of them over.

All right, y'all had a hold up down there at the west end. I got a 4 of them coming in the east way. Gonna be going to 73. As soon as they get to 73, it'll be the presidential units and the 250 and 2026. Y'all make a turn after they get in there.

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1: Hornsville.
0: 49301, CSXT 706, Newton. 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
1: Alright, give me one second, call you right back.

0: All right, M 493, lead engine 706. Mr. Newton has permission to enter WB Horn's work authority on the Jessup sub AM583.5 to AM585.3. 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
0: That's correct. 0845.
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1: You trying to kill us.
2: I got you, baby. I got you.
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942 Approach Limited, Westway Crawl. C13, track 2. 5334, we had northbound.

CSXA to PL9730, over. So PL91 behind us got 2 hours to go. I guess if we take you in the station first, can we bring them in right behind you? While you, well, as soon as you get in the station, bring them in right behind you to be right behind you in the station so this crew gets on in, over. All right, okay. Can you copy that, 91? That's what we'll do, over.

0: 23
1: to
0: 8 Tower. 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
1: Yeah, pull on down. 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
2: I think so.

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0: 93. 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
1: Very nice, then.
0: 15.
1: So I'm coming up. 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
0: Dispatcher, M4-9301, channel 14, over.

0: southwest since they're going to hold you at the ice house, over.
1: He said he's going to swap that there at ice house.
0: Yeah, so should I take down the signal to southwest since you're not going to need it for that, over?
1: Yeah, that's fine. You can take it back, over.
0: All right, I'm taking down the signal to southwest. Chase Petra.

0: I'm in the clear. Release my 2-7-6. Seven made calls left in the clear. Okay, ahead, about 12.
1: Man, the club, I'll release that 3-7-6. And get in the head. 8-1.

PTI to conductor at West 10. Do you want me to pick you up right here where I just talked to you at?

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1: Way of Hornsville.
0: Yeah, just to let you know, they stopped us here at Ice House. We're going to swap out, so we'll be stopped there in your authority until that crew comes and relieves us.
2: This is Mile Post.
1: I understand.
2: Nine.
0: Appreciate it.
2: One, no defect. Repeat, no defect. Total, axle 376. Detector out.

0: 427 got a limited clear. 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
1: Single 8-0.

0: 161, it's right there, Johnson.
1: 493, over.
0: Yeah, y'all staying right there, y'all coming down, what's going on?
1: We can come on down or we can stay here, whatever, which one you want to do.
0: Well, they told us we're going to swap out the I-Pound, so I don't know where y'all at.
1: Yeah, we'll pull down there.
0: Okay, thanks.

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1: Go ahead for Hornsville.
0: Yes, sir. They want us to pull down just a little more permission to start back in your work authority and pull down and stop again.
1: Yes, sir. You got permission on that restart 0918.
0: Permission on the restart 0918. Appreciate it.
1: Oh, yeah.

0: I'm still with you.
1: All right, I'm back at the front.
0: I'm standing in the clear of all, coming back 20, 851.

AEG dispatcher, over. He's in the process right now of giving me some more. If y'all want to stand by, I'll give you this second.

0: CSX detector, milepost 591.5.
1: Charlie Tower. Yeah, hang on.

there, 515 Conductor, you got 3-step.

0: 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James Brown,
1: 3355. In there is milepost I got.
0: Alright, yeah, that's right.
2: CSM to G42727, over. Detector, Inspector G42727, over.
3: Detector, milepost, 5-9-1.5, no defects. 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Total axles, 3-9-2. Detector, out.
0: G427, no defects,
2: huh? CSM G42727, over.
0: Yeah, G427, over.
2: They say you're gonna go in jail 3 there. Okay, they use the hand fill switch off number 1 track, south, south Y. Off number 1 track after you talk to the yard, make sure they're ready for you.
0: I understand. I'm putting it in jail 3. So we do have permission to operate them hand throws. Stop with the south Y there. After talking to the yard, over.
2: That's right. Off number 1 track, south, south Y, thank you. Jay Spectra. Switched out from Homerville, Maine to the NAS GF interlocking main track. Inline 11, one switch, AN646.1. I got guys that need to work at DuPont and a little bit of Naylor, so give me a report by DuPont and one at Naylor, and then we'll change to both. Sorry, you got it.
0: All right, understand. I guess is there any way you can send a ride out maybe by Brunel Street to pick me up? We're going to go in through the hand throws right there. I can get them back and need a ride back to the head end and tie this thing down.
2: Okay. Yeah, I'll get you right there so you can, bud.
0: I appreciate you.
2: Tower 2, PPI. There's some, when you get back to the other back to the head on Laura 10 there, go to Burnell Street there, J03, and pick that conductor up and help him out, please.

0: Cessna 6 to Hanson.
1: Hey, good morning, Mr. Robbie. Y-161.
0: All right, guys, let's see here. Good morning. Y-161-01. Heron and Burst, good to call for 0700. You're on the M49301 train. You want to use that dispatcher bulletin 87523 with 58 messages to run as the M49301 in the way cross. Correct, over?
1: Yes, sir, Mr. Robert, that's right.
0: All right, okay, to do that, 928 RLF, over.
1: 928 RLF BCH, thank you.
0: All right, thank you all, over. So, get signed in the PTC with that, with your bulletin as the M49301 there, if you can. If you have any trouble, let me know, over.
1: So, we'll do. We're working on it right now.
0: All right, I do have one coming to Rice Junction that's going to go in the hand throw off number one track jail 3, just so you know, but just give me a shout there. Thank you. Spectra.

16, hello. Alright, Wild 12101, you got that bulletin 87519. Rice and Grant, 0700, 1 engine 2617, 18 loads, zero industry, 128 tons, 1249 feet, the force project you gotta do. 36, too much out of effort, out of Kitchener, 36, and PDC working, out of Cook Chip Pop, and the county expected. How much fuel do you have, old? Where are we going, old?

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0: As soon as you get a time test and get ready to come out, you can come on out to T21 to the shop.
1: Right, thank you very much, sir.
0: Thank you.

0: 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Release that 376, 861, little pin light coming to you.
1: Now you let Robert know this thing don't want to fully come out of low gear going back from work to travel. It's going to eventually burn that front motor up.
2: Next spot.

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1: 515 over.
2: Sir, talk about it.
1: Hey, I'm going to drop that D-rubber. Y'all come on across and hold up on this side D-rubber just a minute. I got some moving going out front. As soon as I get it cleared up, I'll bring you all the way in.
2: All righty, no problem.
1: Go ahead, bro.
2: Yeah, whenever you get right, we on it.
1: All right, yes. I'm trying to get y'all in here. They got one going at J3 in front of y'all, and looks like he's trying to run another one across.

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Milepost 591.5. 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Detector out.

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1: U743, JD.
0: Yeah, did you ever get your EOT back home?
1: Yeah, that's right. It came back there, JD.
0: Absolutely. Let me know. They got people waiting for you there at Waycross.
1: Yeah, it come back after we left Ambrose at some point there.
0: You're good to go through Waycross. You don't need the mechanical assistance over?
1: It's come back, but it doesn't have rear to front. It's a rear front no com, which but we do have it. It is on.

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1: E743,
0: are y'all on 50 mile an hour train because you're EOT right now? Need to get checked out here on over here south of South Wyoming on the A&A side here, weight crossover.
1: Yes, they're already there. They can check it out and see if they can't get it to come back in. Over.
0: Okay, well, I don't know if they're there yet or not, but what I'm saying is you still have an EOT issue, correct, though?
1: Yeah, it will. If we're not restricted to 30 right now. It did come back in, but it is showing a rear to front, no time. But it is showing arm.
0: All right, well, get right out of shout. Tell them what you got going on. I said they're going to send somebody out to you over here, but you got to clear the diamond, clear the south wall first, though.
1: Okay, we'll talk to them. Just make sure we're clearing that diamond. Here we go.
0: All right, dispatcher.

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1: Go ahead.
0: Can you run to West End, West End of T20 there and pick up that crew and take them to the service center for me?
1: All right.
0: Thank you. Miss Barry, cancel that ride.

0: 738 Daytona. I'm sorry, you 743.
1: Go ahead, 743.
0: Yes, sir. Did they mention anything to y'all about sending somebody here to check our EOTL?
1: Yeah, I got somebody en route to Southway Cross, so check it out.
0: Okay, thank you.

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1: Sir, talk about it.
0: 74 to the derailleur, tie down that East Moose for me.
1: 74 derail, tie to East Moose, will do.
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2: 587.7, okay, appreciate it. Here we go. Yeah, they want number 2 check as well, but here we go.

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1: CSHG 427-2700. Let me know when you get that switch line back in and clear number one track, over. IG 427-2700, hand throw switch, line number 1 to 1, no derail involved, and you're clear number 1 track, everything line normal. I'll show you in the clear. Thank you. Thank you, CSHG Spectra.
0: Number 4,
2: 851.
0: 743-30. Approach 2, turn locks, track 2, sound. Where are you? Looking up.

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1: to the conductor.
2: Yeah, go ahead, over.
1: Can I report them switches back?
2: Yeah, I already gave them back to
1: them. Oh, okay.
0: Entry on 981.
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1: There it is. Finally got you a lot. Come on in, Mechanical E Power Crossover R number 9. The hand thread is branding is wrong. You gotta stop and get them.
0: All right, then.
1: We'll clear up in 9, set change over in 11.
0: Direction.

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1: U743, over.
0: You guys, is that you that just went through Burnell across the crossing?
1: Yes, on track two.
0: Yes, sir. You guys need me to change that EOT out?
1: Yes, you can. You're supposed to bring it to a stop here?
0: Yes, sir. If you stop right there, I'll get it.
1: All right. So until stop.

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1: Can I get that 3-step, sir?
2: Yes, you got the 3-step on the youth, 740-330 with engine 5221.
1: Thank you.
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1: All right.
0: About 10 minutes before they get down to the west end, but they're on their way.

0: Car shop, U743. Ready for the number, sir?
1: I am.
0: 05227. 05227. Alright, here comes the bus.
1: This arm does start, Inspector. Let me see here what it does. Yeah, it's doing everything good for now.
0: Roger that. You want the information off of it?
1: I'll take it. Go ahead.
0: Alright, date tested, July 1st, 0805, in Waycross by C.W. Griffin.
1: Thank you, sir. You clear. Release that tree. We'll be good, I hope.
0: Yes, sir. You're going to trip.

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1: You 740-330.
0: Go ahead, over.
1: All right, we got an EOT swapped out. Hopefully, maybe that'll take care of the issue, and we're ready to head on.
0: All right, guys, we're going to Braganza and wait because they got till 1300 there on a work window, so I can't get you by the south end Braganza. I guess I'll just put you in a, well, I'll put you on the main, I guess, so.
1: All right, going to Braganza and camping out for a while.
0: Yeah, most likely 1300 if they give it to us on time.
1: All right, that sounds like a plan. We'll see about cooking some lunch. Thank you.
0: All right, guys, thank you. There's Petra.

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1: Sorry, bro.
0: I would, approaching the, west end.
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0: Alright, west end, T-21.

0: PTI Day Tower.
1: Hello?
0: Yeah, I'm stepping out for a minute.
1: When you come back, 150 at the service center, need a ride to the west end of Lucky Ark, whenever you come back.
0: All right, I'll be right back.

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0: on the bottom there.
1: 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As soon as it pops up, I'll give you contact.
0: I cleaned them out yesterday.

0: while you're pulling, let's get a few more while y'all have some running stuff behind facing on there. Get about, just clear the buggy now. Give me about two or three more, LB.
1: Two or three more.
0: Way to hump, you won't be hanging around. 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
1: 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Drop it. Yeah, we're going to grab the bottle real quick. 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
2: I copy. 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
1: Derailer in the dirt. Switch line, 10 to the crossing.

0: 3 more of that crossing license gate.
1: 3 license gate. You just leave that open there, Ben?
0: We need to shut it back in case he needs me to report by Brunswick Junction. Give me 2 more to cross and clear this time.
1: Not 2.
0: One more across the field, clear. One more, have it covered. Clear crossing.
1: Clear.
0: All right, give me about 15 to the next crossing.
1: 15 to the next.
0: Yep, switching Brunswick Junction's line for us to go straight up the main.
1: Brunswick Junction's line for us up the main. Just a second.
0: About 10 of that cross.
1: 10.
0: About 5 more, lock the gate.
1: 5, lock the gate.
0: Three more, still clear.
1: 3 clear.
0: Clear. Clear. Covered 1, clear crossing, good for 15 to the next.
1: 15 to the next.

0: 3 mole, still clear.
1: 3 clear.
0: Still clear. One more, have it covered up, clear across.
1: 20.
0: Alright.
1: Want to call horse people, Ben?
0: Yeah, I'll just wait till we got past that crossing there.
1: I did.
0: Ranch truck Hornsby.
2: What you got, Ben?
0: I've got a brand truck coming northbound. We just got to back up into your order, into your 707, just to the river bridge there, the big river bridge, and pick up some cross ties coming back south.
1: All right, Brand truck, Ben Davis has permission to enter W.B. Horn's work authority on the Jetham sub, AM583.5 to AM585.3. Men equipment to clear, authorized speed, over.
0: All right, copy that. We got permission to enter Mr. Hornsby's order here on the Jetham sub. Just backing up there to that river bridge, picking up ties, going back south.
1: That's correct, 1047.
0: All right, 1047, appreciate it, Brad.
1: No problem, y'all have a good day.
0: You too. Morning. All right, switch the line main to main at the ice house.
3: D-Roller applied.
0: All right, copy that. Switch the line main to main at the ice house. D-Roller applied. Everything is stored and locked.
3: That is correct.
4: Signals are being Davis, over.
0: Davis, over.
4: Yes, sir. Y'all going to be down that way for a little while?
0: Yeah. We'll be down this way for until Raleigh tells me to clear.
4: All right, then y'all coming back south towards the way across?
0: That is correct. We're going to go back into the ice house.
4: All right. This is maintaining a little creek here sitting at Dewey Street. We got a chunk that we got to put in just north of Dewey Street. Can we do that, sir?
0: Yeah, you got permission to do that. You want to do a share? Morning.
4: Morning. Yeah, so we're going to do it, Chase.
0: I copy that. Not sure what all that entails, but if the dispatcher ain't don't mind it, I don't mind it.
1: Okay, so slow down here, bud. Slow to react.
0: Yeah, that's right. Slow gate.
5: Seven six.
4: Wanted.

0: Blue 3 6 7.
1: Park on the crossing.
2: Right, 22. 22 across.
1: 22 a parked car.
2: Ain't bad.
0: Here's Mr. Davis, over.
1: All right, give me a minute for Davis there, over. Give me about 10 more to that car. Phone even back like you are, Rory. Got about a good 8 cars. He's trying to move. I don't know what he's doing. He's just sitting there. Looks like he's trying to get out of there. All right, crossing is clear at this time. Keep easing back just like you are. Get a gate down. 5 to the crossing. Gate activation. 3 to the crossing. Gates all the way down. Cross clear at this time. 2 more.
2: 2 clear.
1: 1 more still clear. 1 more have it covered up. All right, cross is covered. Good for 20. All right, go ahead for Davis.
0: All right, that share has been sent.
2: Take the EC1 if you would,
1: though. All right, copy that. I just accept it.
0: All right, sir. I appreciate it. We'll let you know as soon as we clear up here in a minute.
1: I copy that.
3: On this end, that BC.

0: Good for 20. Another 20.
1: 10-10-13, over.
0: Go ahead, Scott.
1: 4-8, 10-1, 250, over.
0: Thanks, sir.
1: Yes, thank you.
2: Exactly where the tie was past this first bridge here.
0: That's right, just in between the two.
2: That's right, in between the two. Okay. Bill for 20. That's about the last 20.
0: Last 20.

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1: The only ones on the right are right here at the head wall of the bridge.

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2: 18. Go ahead,
1: 795. How's it look coming out the west end of the shop?
2: Ooh, that's a bad way to come out, 8. Switching engines out of Loke Yard, you're going to have to go east, I imagine.
1: All right, going to have to go east.
2: Here we go. Yeah, and in case I forget to tell you, when you get around there, that Q-Yard switch is probably going to be against you.
1: That Q-Yard is probably against, right?
3: 161, 8 times.
2: Go ahead, bud.
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0: Clear to make that move, thank you.

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1: Channel 1, 706.

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0: start. 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
1: I got 795 leaving out of 71. 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

0: crew to Mr. Davis, over.
1: Passing over. 73 to the zero. Tie down the east post.
0: You can answer them, Rory.
2: I guess they can't hear me.
3: I can't make them out either.
0: Luke Reed and Mr. Davis, over.
4: All right, go ahead.
0: Okay, sir, we are done in your EC1, over. All
4: right, you're done in my EC1 and release the sheriff.
0: That's right, we released it in ATM now, over.
4: All right, copy that. Thank you.

0: 2 here yesterday. I don't know if you remember.
1: See where?
0: Two dead deer. They already made light work of the one in the track.
1: Oh, yeah, I don't remember that. Wouldn't see it anyway, was it?
0: Several sets of fire lines.

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0: Hi, Mr. Hornsby, we are all clear of your authority. Heading southbound.
2: I understand, man. Y'all have a good day.
1: Okay, I guess you're south of AM563. Doing a south of Florida, correct, over.
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2: Good radio to Keith.
1: All right. Going 0 gallons, but spyglass full on his leader.
2: Yeah, showing like 65, 53, 4, so I know that ain't right.

This is Harrell occupying number 2 main track, AN8588, southbound. You want to start?

0: got good on 10.
1: For y'all clear to start heads out the west end.
2: Broken?
3: Yeah, broke.

Yeah, I better search it. Brad, push you out back in the position.

0: got your bike, BC.
1: Tower one.
2: Yeah, the end of it's busted off.
1: Yeah, there's more out there. That was out there.
3: CSX dispatcher to Ben Davis, over.
1: Davis, over, right and clear if you need me to.
3: Yeah, I did you in the clear 1140 there, over.
1: Copy that, we'll do.
3: All right, dispatcher up.

0: got, I think, two more files, Ben, and then I think Joe and Earl are marking tracks, so I'll have to get out and open the switch and all.
1: Pull up there, I'll get down to

0: Caesar here on the left, and then one pile on the right. Right of Brunswick Junction.
1: Hey, Benny, we ready on this 95?
0: That's a Caesar clear, all tracks. Clear back, catching up.
1: All the way west.

0: ride and do.
1: Yeah, 603,
0: Sergeant. Go ahead, 603.
1: It's not a 62. I guess we're going to have to come out west and then head east all the way, or?
0: All right. Give me just a second.
1: I think.
2: Yeah, 725, reach street again to the side. Homestead, that's the base. Right.
0: All right, 603, you clear to start making that move. Just watch that 408 going out the west end right now. As soon as they clear up, y'all be clear to come out on the ladder and go back east.
1: All right, understand watching that 408. CN3P, don't check.

0: All right, everything's clear on that 9-58 back up here.
1: That's it.

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0: Thank you. I'll go.
1: Thanks, appreciate it.
0: In there, Benjamin.
2: Go ahead.
0: Go ahead and line the switchback.
2: Yeah, that's right. You can get the switch to be ready.
0: Copy.
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1: L79501, ready to job it with you, over.
0: All right, guys, let's see here. L79501, you got that bulletin 87979. Dickerson and Bailey for 1100. You got 2 inches, 54.08, 47.70, 61 lows, 30 inches, 9,079 tons, 53.58 feet, and the force plate, the monkey from bat, no defects, source out ever, not a key train, no restrictions. PTC working, you are a key train, no other restrictions. PTC working, short order scout inspected, all in power, no reduction here, weight cross, correct, over?
1: This is correct, over.
0: Alright, how much fuel you got, over?
1: 4,000 gallons of both engines, over.
0: Alright, y'all leaving, what all you gotta do is steal, over?
1: All we gotta do is on the light, over.
0: All right, here we go. Thank you, dispatcher. CSXJ, dispatcher, answer, over.
2: 725, check to see if we have a book up by Northbound or something on here at Homestead.

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0: Ben Davis is clearing up the branch truck in the ice house, and as long as the way cross can take you, I'll cut your leaves after that, huh?
1: All right, thank you, Robbie.
0: Dispatcher. 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
2: That set of engines went off the turntable. 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
1: All right, copy that. Switch his line, main to main, derailleur applied, and locked. Going to release AC1.

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0: you're calling the CO 1520. There's going to be a train alongside you there at Haywood on number two track. When you come down number one track, could you slow down enough to pick them up? Okay, appreciate it. Speak to the M549.
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0: Yeah, this train behind you is going to pick you up.
1: I understand. 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
0: That's right. I had a taxi order, but there's no ETA in there or anything, so I figured it'd be the quickest way to get you off of.
1: There we go.
0: All right, appreciate you.

0: 725, 0160, 7780. Medium clear, side main, south end, home stair, southbound.
1: Alright, they hit, they can get 4 mile an hour when I get to 9th.

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0: Yes, sir. Jay Spatch, Jasper, the T, Pink, me over.
1: 603 calling 8 tower, over.
2: Go ahead.
1: Hey, permission out the east end to the south side?
2: Yeah, you got permission out when 795, please.
1: I don't understand, waiting on 795. Hey, Tree, these set up DC. We don't need it according to our tonnage graph unless there's something I don't see.
0: Or NAS Southway Cross would be fine. If you got to keep going to Southway Cross for now, that's fine. But I need to number two between Southway and Southway Cross, though.
3: I'll just go ahead and get off, Robbie.
0: All right, Chase Petra.
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1: Go ahead, Hornsville.
0: PL 725, locomotive 7780, Engineer Pye, southbound. I'd like to get to your working limits, over.
1: All right, give me one second, call you right back.
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0: 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Minute equipment clear, authorized speed.
1: This is XTL 725, lead engine 7780, engineer Pye, permission to WB Hornsby's working limits. Jeff the Sub, AM583.5, AM585.3. Minute equipment armed to clear southbound, max speed by train.
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1: TSXL-738, got a approach light, lane, one track, locomotive 7905. And that's it. 738 got a pros light lane, one track. 7905, stop up.

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2: 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He's clear to shop gate now.
0: All right, thank you.
3: 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The junction, locomotive 7905.

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1: 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Come on. 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
0: North Connection R8. Appreciate it.
1: Y'all are about 67, 6,800 feet, something like that.
0: Yes, sir. That's correct, though.

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1: Looks like on a pin, test one break.
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2: On the 325, 10, ML 160, 7780, approach slow, present junction, 7 up.

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2: I'm right here at the service center, Mary.
1: If she's going to get that, then you're headed to the service center. 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
2: We got the I 19701 engine 3273 Garcia on the copy, hit a southbound over.
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2: All right, I-197, lead engine 3273, Mr. Garcia has permission to enter WB1's work authority on a Jessup sub AM583.5 to AM585.3, men equipment to clear, authorized speed, over.
1: Understand, engine 3273 got permission to enter proceed WB Hornsby work limits from the AN583.5 to AN585.3, some speed program from a train southbound, over.
2: That's correct. 1203.
1: 1203, thank you.
3: 197 going to Dairy Queen, correct?
4: Yes, if you got 197, that'll be fine. Go to Dairy Queen with them.
1: 3-7-5-9-5-8.

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1: L7951 on 15 54, lift clear, story truck number 1, single main, south out.

0: 19701, entering the WB Hornsby work limit, just up into 3200.
1: Charlie Town. Talk to me on East 10 feet 12.
0: That's 25, 8 towers.
1: Oh, yeah.
0: Got a light come in over.
1: All right, come on down to mechanical lead. Stop short of the fire crossover. Stop short of the fire crossover.
0: Oh, this fire crossover. Got that. Ride point clear, 20, restricting mode, exit's clear, 725, restricting mode, up the yard.
2: Clear from the head.
0: Clear.

0: I-958-3, we're
1: 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Alright, Lieutenant 3, you're clear.
2: Let it get right.
0: Hold on, Victor's still doing stuff.

0: We're all in the clear. 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

0: 7258. Come on in through the power crossover to row 8. Do not couple up. Stop short of couple. Do not couple up till I tell you otherwise.
1: Do not couple up till you tell otherwise. Sit on 15, 7780.
2: 515 on the row 8.
0: Tower. Short 8 Tower, 603, go ahead. 5-2. I'll pull on around, talk to me, the buggy.
1: Hey, go ahead, 8 Tower, later. Hey, Allen, y'all need any fast snakes up there?
0: No.
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1: Alright,
2: one out. 373, stop at Brunswick Junction. Stop.
1: Yeah, we're coming up on the east end of
2: T-12. Alright, sir, line T-12, T-13, all the way to
0: Diamond. Alright, thanks. 22, painted up, Roger.

0: Coming to you.
1: Over
2: the way to safety. I'm just going to, 7780.
1: What
2: happened?
3: CSX equipment defect detector.
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0: 603 is.
1: 603, over.
0: You mean the brake test or just roll by?
1: Brake test.
2: I'm told y'all got to go drop an engine. Is that true?
3: Yes, sir. That's right.
2: Okay. Well, y'all can head that away.
3: All right. Appreciate it. We all set up.
2: All right. 725, you cleared a couple in 8 when you get down to the joint.
4: Correct, over.
1: Yes, for it.
4: All right, okay. Chase Metro.

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1: Go ahead.
0: Yeah, how about this engine? We're doing it.
1: Hold on, let me check on it.

0: 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Coming around the corner to the buggy.
1: Y'all line all the way to South Connection there.
0: Line to South Connection, thank you. Minute at three step, 7 to 8.

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3: Show 301, job briefing, over.
2: Alright guys, M60301, you got that. Special bulletin 87974. Guthrie and Mark for 1100. You got 2 inches 9 5 8 9 12. That's 2 inches 72 lows, 35 inches, 10,434 tons, 6502 feet, no force power to get to Winston, no restrictions. We're sending out a kitchen, no restrictions. PDC work into what was kind of expected. All hidden power, no kitchen in Winston. Is that correct, though?
3: Correct. Got 5,080 on the leader, 4960 on the second one. We're stopping to do a brake test and we're ready to depart. Over.
2: All right. Thank you. Over.
3: Yes, sir. Also, additional note, we do not have qualifier number CO9675 in our train. Over.
2: You do not have qualifier CO9675. You don't have that QTTX car 131322. Over.
3: Yes, sir. We do not have that qualifier in our train. Over.
2: All right. Thank you. Over.
3: Sir, here we go. Thank you.
2: Thank you, dispatcher.
1: 603, over.
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0: do you not have the transformer in your train, a QTTX 131037, or do you have that, over?
1: We don't have that.
0: Okay, I guess you were supposed to, but you don't have it, over.
2: Three step 250.
3: That's correct.
2: Three step
3: flight 250. Red Commander, east end of that RE.
0: What engine y'all got?
3: 7780. 7780.
0: Okay. All right, come on out.

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1: Approach track 1, Haywood, 7950.
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0: Tracking 6 Triple HR.
1: Well.
0: You got the bowl?
1: No, stand by. I got to reload my slug track. It'll be about another 15 minutes, but I'll give it to you.
0: All right, understand. Stand by. 15 minutes.
2: I appreciate that. Yeah, I'll go give you a ride, man.
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0: 1-9-7-0-1, you got Mr. Buchanan and Coleman on Dude at 1200 with bulletin number 88086. We got 113 messages. We got two on the head with 3800 in fuel in both. No DP with 7,278 and tons, 6,259 in length. 32 total loads, now the key train PTCTO working at over.
1: Got enough horsepower to get there, no defects, too much out of effort. Now the key train, no restrictions, PTC working, so we're going to count this bet. How much fuel you said, over?
0: Over 3800 in both, over.
1: Now, what was your length again, over?
0: 6,259.
1: All right, I'm showing 6,248, but I'll change it. 6,259, okay. All right. All right, guys, can't get you one yet, but all right, I appreciate it, over.
0: Yes, I appreciate it. Here we go.

0: You listed there, Chief Train, over.
1: Yes, sir, that's right.
0: All right, G427-27's got both an 88080. Gravelin joining for 1200. You've got two, it's 3355-3283. You've got 95 low, 0-13-523 tons, 58-40 feet, got enough horsepower. To get to ball, one, no defection, whatever, not a kick train, no restrictions. PDC worked in, so it was kind of expected. All head and power, I guess, nowhere to do train and ball, one, correct, over?
1: That is correct, showing 900 in both of them on fuel.
0: You only got 900 gallons of both engines, over?
1: 900 in both of them, yes, sir.
2: Brake is off.
1: Clear, at least three, I'm going to go over and talk to the car, but.
2: All right, here I can.
0: But you ready to come south with a signal, southway cross off of JL 3, if I can get you one later, over?
1: Yes, sir, that's correct. J3 south.
0: Okay, thank you, over.
1: All right.
0: I definitely got a 603 to get by first, and then we'll see. I don't know. I got to talk to him in here. Thank you, over. J. Patrick Jackson, out.

General Coffee Blue, about the car was going to stop y'all there at the present junction. Stop the rear at the present junction. When y'all can, y'all, have y'all dialed in under the new bus just on your PTC? He was just asking me. I was wanting to make sure.

0: TV, dispatch, Crash Center.
1: Okay.
0: 541 right there, he was going to come around you, and then you'll follow him to double track, over.
1: Okay, all right, well, we'll get to 1300, so we'll give it a bet.
0: Okay, yeah, that's not getting a Mirage, actually, but, and then 25, then the CO-1527 will go to the number 2 track there at Haywood, and then I-25 would be the next train coming in. Okie dokie, appreciate it.
2: You got a control on the gate, so I got to go around them.
3: Yeah, they must be messed up. They're showing up, but...
2: I'll come around.
1: 5-9, we got 123 messages or activated.
0: All right, you tell what you're all bolting over.
1: That's correct.
0: All right, okay, now we'll use a 88059 with 123 messages at 1234, 1234, RLF. All right,
1: 1234, we don't have any restrictions. We'll be getting back with you in a minute. Conductor, come ahead. We'll do your job briefing.
0: Okay, over.
1: All right, thanks.
0: That's right.
4: Go ahead, over. 6-3-5 to your east of west end. We got a 7780. Is that in or banging it in? I don't think I have any room out here to put it. But I guess we'll bang it in. 7780. 2 got 3500 on the fuel. And it's facing east.

0: 25, over.
1: Number one job, answer, over.
0: All right, Ted, where you at?
1: Fixing coming through the tunnel. We're going to be on your west end. We're at 77, 80, 3,500 on the fuel, facing east.

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0: over. 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
1: Alright, what will be?
0: Appreciate it, and here we go. Thanks, Judy.
2: CO-15-27 got an approach, Bowen, main to one.

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1: 40801, over.
0: You guys, 1 second here, over.
1: All right, standing by.
2: Yeah, y'all can't take it out with that. If you want to send it, we'll be back in a couple days.
0: All right, M4801 using the bulletin now, the 88059, void and flight for 1100. You got 4 inches, 250-202-6706-M453. It's 4 inches. You got 104 loads, 75 indies, 15991-211-259 feet. Got enough horsepower hitting the floor, it's no defects, number 7, ever not to catch you, no restrictions, PDC working. Tour is kind of inspected, all hidden power, I guess, nowhere to do between here. No, you have PP power, it's operational. Place claim approval 5.3.3, no order to do here in Florence. Everything counted and inspected. Correct, over.
1: That is exactly right. Everything's full of fuel. DP is line number 117. Over.
0: All right, guys. You said how much fuel, over?
1: All four of them are full of fuel, over 4,000 gallons.
0: All right, we got to go to Brunswick. So if y'all leaving now, what all you got to do is steal, over?
1: We got to pull the bottom to Brunswick for them to arm us up so we can get out of the way over that 197.
0: All right, thank you, over.
1: All right, here we go.

0: Everything currently inspected, correct?
1: That is exactly right. Everything's full of fuel. DP is line number 117.
0: Okay. All right, guys. You said how much fuel over?
1: All four of them are full of fuel, over 4,000 gallons.
0: All right, we got to go to Brunswick. So if y'all leaving now, what all you got to do is steal over?
1: We got to pull the bottom to Brunswick for them to arm us up so we can get out of the way over that 197.
0: All right, thank you, over.
1: All right, here we go.
0: That's right.

0: almost there to the mayor.
1: Now, 26.
0: What ground, sir? You want to back it up?

0: right, everything's still looking. We're number 15. We're good at that hand, 78, 76, and going to channel 2 to see if we can come out with a tile on the hand.
1: Hand and channel 2, here goes 78, 76.
2: It wasn't my plan. I was going to nail it on the head, but. Go ahead, sir. Yeah, come on out looking out. You got permission on time.

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1: Thought Mark be retired by now.
2: 603-01, engine 958. It's got a limited clear story of number one truck to the main line. Shout out.

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0: We go.
1: Thank you. I have a good one.
0: Yes, sir.
2: Thank you.
1: 725.
2: 7 and a quarter. Go ahead there, sir.
1: Doing west end of 62 and couple.
2: West end of 62 couple. Understand.

0: I just stay on the final. Just keep right on coming. Still looking good for 20 calls. 7-8-6.
1: Garrett, you know, pile, look out.

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2: Go ahead, Mike.
1: Hey, I'm trying to test this EOP. I got it a pass, but I can't get it to arm. You got to do something up there with that box.
2: Yeah, I'll hit the button.

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Thank you.

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1: D-76, I'm at the joint. If you can, let's come back, car and have the couple.
2: Car and have the couple, clear, get the joint. Clear off, D-76.
1: One in the couple, 7-8-76.

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0: talk to you. I think he wants to pull ahead once he's clear. He's going to arm our life force over here.
1: Yeah, sir.
2: CSX.
1: That'll work.
2: Sector. Milepost 5.94.7. No defects. 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Total axle 4.0. End of transmission.

0: 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Right, shot 8 down.
1: Go ahead.
0: 7:30
1: with Boston T10. Y'all head down to East End T10, talk to me there.
0: Right, East End T10, talk to you there. Here we go.
1: Sam.

0: 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All right, here it comes.
1: CFX detector, milepost 591.5. 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Total axles 434. Detector out.
0: We see no defects. All right, you can clear this 787P. 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
2: This is 1527 calling that train at Minshew on the 2. Are y'all stopped or y'all pulling?
3: That's about 50 miles call the service center.
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3: M650 is ready in track 63. 3019 in the lead, westbound DBO.
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0: Four light up.
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2: 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Alright, ball's yours, bro. Alright, hump is ours. Here we go, appreciate it.
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1: 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Got it all on Route 78.
0: 78, Mag, you can see the break.
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1: M541,
0: can I take the signal down to Jamestown, over?
1: Yeah, they testing that one in front of y'all. Let me get them.
0: Okay, 541, yes, you said that engineer and conductor concur. It's okay to take some down to Jamestown, right?
1: That's all right.
0: Okay, all right, concur. Okay, here we go. Signal coming down. I'm going to take your number two track instead of number one.
1: Should be headed that way, 261.
2: We have time. What you got for us?
3: I'll try to get somebody out here.
2: All right.

0: 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Yeah, y'all can do this. Y'all going out the west end, right?
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0: 38, just pull on down to East End PT and sit tight.
1: All right, East End. All right, stop.
0: Yeah, they created a traffic jam up there. 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

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All Mr. Benson, dispatch 208-1. Captain, you are sorry between my book, A&A 603.0 and my A&A 610.

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1: Alright, North Connection R5, thank you now. All the way there, 25, Miss Brice, y'all look good.
2: I appreciate it. Y'all come on when you can.
1: Don't try.
2: Yes, sir. Y'all have a good day.

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1: Go ahead, Mike.
0: I got this thing. I reset the breaker. It's all right for now, over.
1: All right, so I call them off?
0: That's right.
1: There you go.
0: Can't follow up.

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0: Sir, got the M80901 with locomotive Sizak 714, 714 Engineer Boone, southbound over.
1: Give me one second, call you right back.
0: Yes, sir.

0: 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Men equipment to clear, authorized speed, over.
1: CSX M809-01, locomotive CSX 714, and Boone got permission to W1's work authority on Jessup sub AM583.5, AM585.3. Southbound, men equipment clear, max speed permitted, over.
0: That's correct, 1331.
1: 1331, looks like that 197 might still be up there. Probably going to have to stop. I need me to call you back.
0: Nah, you got permission on that restart, same time there, 1331.
1: Permission on the restart, 1331. I appreciate it. Thank you. M80901, locomotive CSX. 714 southbound, got a broke southbound on the southbound.
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0: 8091
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0: southbound
1: 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Calling I-197.
0: 197, no.
1: Yeah, y'all holding back or what you doing?
0: Are we holding off
1: crossing? Okay, you can come on around. This is 541 about to clear Rice Junction, and then I-025 will go across the diamond, and the, then you'll come north on the 5007.
0: I understand. He's in run
1: call. That's right. I guess there's a short timer behind you. They're trying to get in the yard. And I got heat inspectors wanting to get on the track. They're saying they're going to put out a 10 mile an hour if I don't give them the track.
0: All right. I understand. Here we go.
1: All right. Appreciate it. Here we go. 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
1: I 19701, got approached like Dairy Queen going south.
0: Break it up, Robbie. 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
1: 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It is Strawberry Sunday.

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0: ESX equipment defect detector. 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
1: Go ahead,
0: okay. I have permission out of five, make the cut over.
1: All right, the echo still is good as the money cost me, got your last.
0: All right, thank you now. Make sure to it is.

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2: 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Junction 9025. Ladies and gentlemen, 3405.

0: It's south out.
1: That's well, right here, down on hour 25, and 34.6. That's right. 2 for 2. Straight there, just a little, huh?
0: Yo.
2: Yep, right there we are.

0: All the way to over 25.
1: All right, thank you. Y'all have a good day.
0: Same to you, then.
1: Thank you, sir. Got a clear stopway cross. I-0-25. CSA being the 3426. Bye-bye.
2: X69130, clear north end of Homestead, main track 6XT, 7204 southbound out.

0: Barry, you up on 132 you now? Alright, you up and riding, I'm going to the shop.
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0: Alright, you up and riding, Cloud Trucks going ahead on CSFC 3205, here we go.
2: I-19701, Danger 3273, got me in clear at Rice Junction. I'm out there just sold that picture, sold that number two track. No.

0: and see if I can get a crossing here. I'm thinking close to Albany Avenue. Tower to CO 1528. Charlotte Tower, CO 1528. Where's y'all's head in at?
1: Robinsville City.
0: Give me a road crossing near there.
1: Just one.
0: Just one. Okay, thank you. Tower to PTI. That CO 15 is at US 1.
2: Say again.
0: CO 15 is at US 1. Thank you.
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0: See, before you get to Jamestown, yeah. You got a Blackshear Avenue to turn right.
2: Say again?
0: Go to Blackshear Avenue. Blackshear Avenue. Turn right on State Street or US 1.
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0: Copy that, Barrett 64 track, tying it down on. Oh.
1: Got a clear, 738, Beach Hollow.
0: 4 6 6 32 05 now.

0: 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Last chance, change his message to Ascensor for a third time, over. 7204.
1: I'm sorry, X69130. Locomotive 7204, Allen on the copy. 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
3: Them two trains are by us. Dispatcher's asking how long before we can go north, over.
0: Y'all go as soon as he's ready for you. You ready for me to pull him up there to see the mark? Well, they're doing heat inspections now. They've already held them off as long as they could. 187, they want to put on 187.
4: So you want me to get them out behind 197 or what we do?
0: They're doing heat inspection by 187, but as soon as he does report by, I can take 1738 of them.
4: Okay, alright.
0: Anyway, I was calling to see how long this longer would be, but I guess he's basically ready.
4: Oh, yeah, he's sitting on the east end of the yard ready.
0: Okay, all right, here we go. I'll get my signal as soon as I can.
3: Permission to pull up to the signal there, H.O.
4: No, it ain't no need to pull it up there till,
3: I appreciate it.
4: Ain't no need to pull it up there till we get you out there. Just hang tight there.
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4: Alright, 809, come on, let's get you in the track. I'll get you swapped out down here on the west end of the track. Come on in, Mechanical Lead Fire Crossover to row number 7.
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0: Yeah, well, what's your heading mile, pistol?
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1: I understand.
0: I appreciate you. I'll be safe.

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1: CSX High Rail, number 2, track to the single main at the Jamestown, northbound.
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1: Oh, hello.
0: All right, roadway is clear of the bowl, over.
1: Roadway clear of the bowl, okay, thank you. CSA checked M4801, over. Dispatcher M4801, over.

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2: Bag number 2, southbound.
3: Hello, JD. Yes, 691 approach. Russell Johnson, single man, look for the 72-04 something.
2: CO 1528, JD.
1: 809. If y'all get into the west end, I'd like to try to get it tied down and get y'all's power out of the track before I start pumping this RTN and won't be able to get it out. Y'all holler at me as soon as y'all get it tied down on this end, and maybe I can get y'all out to XO2 or something. And, the hostels is tied up right now, so...

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0: Hey, yeah, I'm right here at Blackshear Avenue where you said to come, right here at the Georgia Ready Mix, and US 1 is right in front of me. Are they coming in here?
1: No. Pull over to the red light. You should see a train in front of you. Turn right and go to the engines on that train.
0: That's where I was, and they said Mary just dropped them off.
1: You don't have the CO-15 with you?
0: No.
1: Okay, well, you can come on back to the yard then.
0: All right, I'm on the way.
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1: Yo, 1528 JD, ready job brief.
2: Go ahead with what you got him.
1: Got Robinson and Kimmer on duty at 1330 dispatcher bulletin number 88172. Two motors on the head. Got a third one 77 deep. 104 loads, zero empties, 14,800 on the tonnage, 5734 on the length, not a key train, no restrictions, no work. 50C trip optimizer working, 1400 gallons in all three units, paint going south, though.
2: Paint is going south. All right, that'll work, guys. I've got enough fuel, enough power. Y'all are swapped out, ready to go. All right, give me a second here. Y'all start easing on down this way here. I'm trying to get these switches to line, and J.E., they're still doing turnover there, but they got 691 pulling into the yard. Y'all can start creeping out this way when you're ready. I'll let second shift know you're ready whenever he sits down and logs in.
1: All right, I understand. Got permission to pull from where we stand, creeping, and you'll let J.E. know we're coming.
2: You got it. I appreciate it, guys. Here we go.
1: You have a good one.
2: Here we go. JD 738, Garrett, you on here?

0: Roger.
1: Go ahead,
0: open. Yeah, if you can get that service center not to mess with us, take us. We squeeze them in over there.
1: Come on, let's go.

0: got him to roll out the red carpet for you there, 809. They ain't going to mess with you.
1: All right, red carpet. Here we go. Three step on the 714. Good break, over.
2: 10-09-8-7-14.
1: Please, Matt 3. Here we go.

0: test out machine 5, calling the service center, over.
1: Yeah.
0: M441 is ready in track 71, 7271 in the lead, head end, over.
1: Thank you, Mike.
0: Machine 5 will out.
2: Alright. Y'all line through the pocket towards the north connection. He's up there waiting on this coal train to clear, then y'all should get a light.
3: Sounds perfect. Appreciate it for your help. Thank you.
1: Yeah, 32. First one over to east, the 7242. It's got dead batteries. We're at 35% mechanical fib because you get anything reset or that it need a jump. And the 4822 is showing not loading dead.
4: All right, bring up 72 to the derailleur, tie down that eastmost.
1: 72 derail eastmost.

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1: Go ahead.
0: 650 at the service center needs a ride to B-Tower to swap out with the Hostlers.
1: B-Tower, I'm on the way.
0: I think Miss Berry's got it, Liz.
1: All right, Miss Mary's got it.
0: They're doubling that train up, Miss Mary, so you'll have to go to, you'll have to talk to them on, or have the 650 crew talk to them on 64 to find out exactly where they're at to get them all swapped out.
1: Coming back to the service center now.

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1: All right, easy one. Number's going to be at 72100. 72100. 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Transcend 40801 with 268250. Police JD Fight, Circle 5A. Do not exceed the following speed. Going to be 10.10 MDH on the main track. Mompo A 509.9. Mompo A 510.0. 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

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That's great, thank you.

French Carrier Salute. 32, I'm burning the signal. Now, 408 was lined off of that Brunswick side. As soon as it burns off, I got you lit up right behind. You'll go ahead of 408. 408 will follow you. He's coming to the stop at the junction.

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1: Going in, sir.
0: CO 15 27, stop there at Rice Junction. The crew should be there by the time you get there.
1: Be right there in just a second.

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1: 015, no defects. Be ready to get some traction on jaw breaking over.
2: All right, G9-4230, coming by north end DuPont now, guys. We'll wait for him at Ruskin.
1: All right, that works. We'll holler back.
2: Thanks, sir.

0: 361, Ethan.
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1: We're humping off the south side. 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
0: Okay, Julius.

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0: there's a piss thing in the hectare.
1: Five Charlie Town.
0: Yes, sir. You did say stop here at Carswell. 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
1: Yeah, just stop there at Carswell. 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
0: Yeah, they ain't showed up yet.

0: dispatcher, CO 15, 28 over.
1: CO 15, 28.
0: You still in that DD, over?
1: Sir.
0: Said no?
1: We are.
0: Okay, when you get off of it, give me a call for an EC 1 over.

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0: That's good copy,
1: center
0: line 72201, should okay and effective 1458, that's 1458, dispatch your AMH over. That's correct. Meet Warner Brigands and go. Pink's on the south end. Your DP, though, what's your fuel levels? 1400. All right, we'll be going Cal hands up.

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1: You are clear to go, over.
0: All right, get it, go, thank you. Bad 42 to 8 now.
2: I shot 8 now.
0: Get ready to come out to west end of the shop. Go to the F yard, over.
2: No permission on the tunnel.
0: All right, all the way. 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
0: Go ahead, what you got?
1: What was the number? 88219. OLS and Maddox on duty, 1400. Let's see, we got 108 loads, no empties, 15, 339 on a ton, 5946 on a foot, 92 train, PCTO, permission port for stand head side.
0: Star, good deal, we're PCTO, and that's good in the power on board, y'all about ready to go. Where's your paint? Is it on the north or the south end, you know?
1: Facing south.
0: Facing south. All right, I'll let Jay, you know, Adam's over there working, he's on the radio now. And there's another coal train ahead of y'all there down that Braganza. But y'all be looking for a light. I'll let them know that y'all are ready, and we'll all get you down there as soon as we can.
1: All right, here we go. Thank you.
0: Thank you, studio.

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0: they're crazy about these new EC1s. You know, your milepost you requested is not in the limits. I mean, your current location is not, I know you're not in the limits, but according to the rule, you've got to put in your milepost where you're going to be inside the limits. Or over. Yeah, 609.709. Yeah, I guess it's got to be the dot 7 or 6, I guess. So. Send it back to you right quick, and if you'll just send it right, I'll be looking for it. I'm sorry, you know, that's what they want us to do. All right, here we go.
1: Hill 15, got a social medium, Rice Junction. One track. 9 miles
2: south. 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
1: 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One of you can go help him.
2: All right, is the tunnel open?
1: Yes.
2: I'm on the way.
0: 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All right.

0: Hey, JD, this is your D-Train, D50201. Need to get my bulletins activated on the M54930.
1: I
0: said,
1: I'm about to leave here,
0: 1530 EMM,
1: over.
0: 1530 EMM. All right, Miss Emily, we're heading power with 8,700 foot, so they ought to be able to take me at 8th hour. I know we're down about 2 hours, but he's knocking brakes right now, and I'm going to load his computer if you think we can swing it.
1: Leah, when you and I were talking earlier and you were down there, wherever you were meeting that outbound, I started buzzing up A Tower there. They were doing turnover, so I let both of them know that y'all were coming in hot with not a lot of time. So lights are hung for you. Come on down. Right now, got you lined to the doorstep here at Rice Junction, and I'll go ahead and call and give them an update that y'all are on and rolling and see if we can't get lucky and sneak you right in.
0: Yes, ma'am. Hey, I've got to unlock that second engine, and he's, like I said, he's not the brakes. We're trying to knock this signal down in the next 5 minutes.
1: On that bus that you rode back here at Haywood, is that the same driver? Will they take you to Manchester? Do I need to put something else in for you?
0: No, ma'am, Miss Emily. He's going to take us. He's instructed. I got his phone number, personal number, and in case we didn't make it in for some crazy reason. But anyway, long story short, he's going to take us to Manchester.
1: I thank you. If anything changes, if he starts to tell you anything different, holler at me. Let me know.
0: Thank you, dear. Appreciate you.
1: Appreciate you, Elizabeth.

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1: Yo.
0: On you again today.

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1: I lined up you in a clear cut 8. Give me that light number when you get a minute.

42-01, 260, 7263. Got a medium approach, medium Astoria, northbound, main to track 1. No deep base text, good night, Scott, 885-94.7, northbound.

0: 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Haywood on the number 2 south.
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1: All right, thanks.

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1: 8,000.
0: Yes, sir, coming up to Ruskin. You want us down on T-13?
1: Nope, I want you holding up at Needham there. That, let me find out from the MTO, but that train's got to come into the yard for a 1,000-mile inspection. Just hold up at Needham there and let me find out. He may want you to tie it down.
0: All right, hold up at Needham.

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1: Alright, it's halfway on the switch.
2: Had a good one.
3: 42 holding up at Greendale. I'm trying to huff another track hard as I can to get you in here. I got one chasing the law. I'm going to bring in ahead of you, but I got to huff this last track before I can bring you in anyway.
2: I understand. Hold up for now. Just want to let you know we are DP'd. The DP is 6,500 foot back, about 109 cars, and our overall length is about 11.4 over.
3: Copy that.
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1: I think we can do it. EC1 number 71969, G94237, engine 6226, check us out, release doors, all tracks from switch south end Naylor to switch north end DuPont, over.
0: 71969 G94230 5226 JK Sal releasing. 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
0: 72127 G94230 5226 JK Sal release and switch north end DuPont milepost AN608.0. That's everything, is that correct?
1: That's right, over.
0: 1547 KMC.
1: 1547 KMC, and the last one, EC1 number 72271 G94230 5226 JK Sal release authority, all tracks from milepost AN608 to SAS Western.
0: Sir, 72271, G94230-5226, JK South. Final lease from 608 to the SAS Ruskin. Is that correct? Over.
1: That's right.
0: 1547 KMC.
1: 1547 KMC and
0: 650 on that. Tire, push your mouth close. Over.
2: 594.6.
0: Are you still here?
2: That's right. Can you hear me?
0: I didn't know that grain train was still on here.
1: Yeah, what you got?
0: They told me to hold you out for just a second. I don't know what they're waiting on, but I asked him if I was supposed to line you all the way in. He said, no, not yet.
1: White Cross holding us out. What is the problem?
0: 72399, Mr. Hire. 72399. 70126 to AN594.6. M650-13019, Hires 1A, Main Door. The SAS Ruskin main track to the switch, South End Naylor main track, circle line 10, dispatcher message 17397, that's 17397, is an old
2: number. C1 number 72399-071-26-AM594.6 for the M650-01 into 3019, hires on the copy. 1A's main track north, SAS Ruskin main, the switch, South End Naylor, line number 10. Message 17397
0: is an old order.
2: 72399,
0: okay, to 1549 KMC.
1: 1549 KMC.
2: Thank you, man.
0: Yes, sir. Thank you.
1: Kevin, we'll buzz you up whenever we get, I guess, a plan with the buzz up.
0: That's fine. I don't know why he didn't tell me just to at least light you up, unless he's going to cross you over. I don't know if he's got something going on there.
1: Yeah, okay.
0: Yeah, I'll just wait till I hear from somebody.
1: All right, thank you, sir.

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1: Copy that. Still trying to get hold of that MCO. They hadn't got back in yet.

0: Did y'all have any work about us, or y'all straight to Thomasville?
1: No, sir. We got 14 set off about Austin.
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0: head on whenever I can. You're gonna get off of it. Yeah. 942 to 8,000.
1: Yeah, come on. 212, 213.
0: All right, 213, help.

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0: I see a 15 there with you, JU50, ENA597.
1: All right, Maddox on the copy.
0: That's correct, though.
1: All right, EC1 number 72431, 72431, 87126, location ANA597.0. Transceo 1527, we'll see a 16920. Pulley GA Maddox, circle line 10. 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
1: AMH, that's great. Going into Braganza, for sure meeting one. We'll just see how it looks when they get by you, where this Iowa 26 is getting to.
0: All right, here we go.

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0: 10 cars, 5288. 10.
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0: 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About a bug across from the parking track. 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
0: Switching lead 3-2, you know the drill. Dropping the DP in 3, shove in 2, go back and get the DP, 3-2.
1: Understood, switching lead 3-2. We got the drill down. We'll be hard at you on this west end, over.
0: Got it.
2: Alright, we're gonna tie this thing around and bust it away, and we got to get these hump cars out of the way. We got to get the shot. We down to an hour.
0: Alright, copy that. Let me see if they want me to get you picked up or what. Stand back.
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0: Three-step applied on 956.
1: T-12, T-13. 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

0: Arctic Kia. 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

0: contact to available PTI. 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
1: All right, I'm on the way.

South YL, 729, track 2, 33.4 north. 3 step, 5288 on the 5, 42 over.

0: what you got bringing on the way you talk about.
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0: Hey,
1: thanks.
0: You got to bring this other way, you knock him off.
1: Knocking him down. Here it goes.

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0: 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That's a big deal.
1: All right, break it off. You in the clear. 16, there's 9, that right?
0: Yeah, that's right. 16, 39.
1: All right, thank you.

0: the power yellow on board, y'all completely done here at Wake Cross, or you gotta finish up, push a button or anything like that?
1: No, we're good to go. Ready to go. Head north.
0: All right, fantastic. I'll be looking for a light. 729 is about to roll through Jamestown now, so I'll get you stacked. We'll ease on that way. We'll see what we can't do. It's been kind of ugly out here since I sat down. We just finally opened up and traffic just started moving, but we'll get you rolling best we can, see what we can't do.
1: Thank you very much. I believe in you.
0: Well, thank you. I appreciate it. Y'all need something, call at me.
1: We will.
0: Thank you.

0: CSX detector, milepost 591.5, no defects, repeat, no defects, total axles 442, detector out.
1: Defects clear to me, 2790.

0: that beat the guy after you drop them hostlers off I-26 crew at the service center need to go to Brunel and SWAT.
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1: Need about 20 motor cars to our DP, 20, sir.
0: CTI to conductor on West 2.
1: Yes, ma'am.
0: Yes, I'm headed your way. Just so you know, I'm about to you.
1: All right.

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0: 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Said it's 63, you got 377.
1: Good minute, 5-7-2-63. Leaving equipment to clear ahead. Need about probably about 13, 14 cars to clear up,
0: over. All right, I got about just enough room to make the separation area. Again, we got some traffic ahead of us, but we'll make the separation stop and I go to call the big town.
1: Roger that.

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0: 2542, no defects, no defects. It is

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1: 441.
0: Ready to blast off out of this F-13.
1: All the way around South Connection, have a safe trip. 441.
0: All the way around South Connection, having a safe trip. Appreciate it.

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1: Howdy, I'm back with you. I-12, clear, here we go.

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1: Yes, sir, we're loaded up, ready to blast off.
0: All right, go ahead with the briefing.
1: Train ID M44101, bulletin number 8551. I think we have 85 messages on it. Short and Whitson on duty at 1600. Lead locomotive is a 7271 with 4600 gallons fuel. Second locomotive is the 851 with 4500 gallons fuel. We have 70 loads, 43 empties, 10,445 on the tonnage, 6,916 on the length. Not a key train, no restrictions. We got sufficient power, sufficient fuel. We got no working route. All track motors are good to go. PTCTO are good to go. And count day inspection has been signed. And correction, I have 85 total messages on this bulletin.
0: All right, you got to pull out an armor marker over.
1: Nope, it's already armed up. We just need to blast off.
0: Let's go. See you on location.
1: On location. Appreciate it.
0: You're welcome. See you.
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Frank 1, leading to CSAT. 2288. Okay.

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1: Jay, just the owl, 2601 outbound.
0: Oh, 2601 outbound, what you got?
1: All right, got Jacobson, man, don't do this 1610. Book the numbers 885-80. We have the lead engine, see it says T-848, second engine 7205, DP engines at 3017, fuel on the lead is over 4,500 gallons, total loads is 57, empties is 6, tonnage is 6,876, length is 10,243, got sufficient power, not a key train, no restrictions, no working route, 52 trip out the miles, all work.
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1: Nope. All right, so let me get you.

0: 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Number one track, single main, baby, 6268.
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1: All right, this is good ALB.

0: 41-01, got a approach limited, South Waker on Petty, southbound track, number one, engine 7271 out.
1: Show them to the three lanes, three of
2: them. All right, tempo show to clear, lined up, bang on three lanes.
1: Two times. Give me one more. Yeah, that's good. 956.

0: 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Detector out.
1: No defects.

0: got three sets, 32. 63, you got a pick up.
1: One, you got a clip in the one track, 40 on top.

He's like the M441, got a 11 degree layer Astoria heading southbound, track number 1 to single main, engine 7271 out.

Charlie 4201, service center. Yes, sir. I got a pair of them on the west end. First one across the derailleur will be a 727, followed by a 7263, 7263, sir, from the west.

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0: 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File post 5 Niner 4.7.
1: Hey, Steve, over. 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
2: I guess, Matt, y'all get the jump box, see if you can drop it off.
1: All right, copy that.

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1: 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Permission ain't coupled up in the 74 track, over.

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1: Good X-Gun, D-Bank, St. James, 7271 out. 842,
2: clear that way,
3: 80.
1: 84, you there,
3: D-942? Yeah, they finished holding us up, crossing over.
2: Crossing over, going south side, all right, here we go.
3: Thanks, Kevin.
2: Y'all have a good afternoon.
3: You too.

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0: Yeah, we're fouling on the yellow tire. 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
1: Yeah, y'all fine right there.

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1: Go ahead, over.
0: Permission to go west.
1: Stand by, 492.
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0: That's right.
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0: All right.

0: 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Want to go to 6 o'clock to the Intel?
1: Tunnel 492.
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1: T-10 or T-12?
0: Never had you lined up. Either way, it doesn't matter.
1: All right, T-10.
0: I don't know, 514, I want him to go out in the freight lead, so I don't know how that messes with y'all. He's over there in 7.
2: We lined ourselves out 12.
0: I reckon y'all can get lined out 12 through there, 492.
1: All right, we'll get it right.

0: for our wheat carpet up ready to go. All right.
1: T-12, T-13, 514.
0: 12, 13. I'm afraid to be. Thank you, sir.

0: I know, I'm just in trouble. Some of that already. Don't go to
1: that's you, that's us. Man, 42.
0: All right. Sorry, 756, right, sir.

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1: 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What's he saying?
2: Right there.

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1: 48 loads, 72 empty. 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Over.
0: I got all that. That'll be just fine there. Y'all come on with a signal indication. We're going to do the best we can here. It's a gridlock out here, and I don't really have routes for anyone to go. But y'all come on with it. I'll take you as far north as I can.
1: All right, signal indication. Here we go.
0: Thank you, Judy.

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PTI North Side 492 is going to need a ride to the end of this train.

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0: G train over. 72 and couple. Six will fit in there. They should have them on the mark.
1: 72.

Yes, sir. Yeah, they told me this, son. It's a foot and a half over there for some reason.

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1: Ready, 36.
0: Five. Two more. Thirty-six. That'll be good. Clear ball stretch.
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1: 457 to 71 track. 4798 liter GP Evans.
0: Sir.

L-4-4-4-1, clear, X-3-way, westbound, left-hand, 2-way.

CFX detector. Milepost 591.5. No defects. Repeat. No defects. Total axles 498. Detector out.

0: 3036. 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I'm clear. See ya.
1: You don't hear no airplane noise.
0: Yeah,
1: out
0: of
1: anything back there, do you?
0: I do not.
1: Okay. This main reservoir pressure was down to 76. Maybe it's going to build up, but at least 3-step.

0: this XL 74401, approach at the fairgrounds westbound 7792.
1: 410 ready and 71 track head in 3125.

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1: Look here, I know they work in the fuel station right now, if that affects your thinking. Halo 6 is showing open, but you can go out there if that's the way you want to get.
2: Service center.
3: Well, 457.
2: Tried to get north out of 73 and then back east, go out the east end over.
3: So east.
2: Yeah, that's right.
3: Seven, clear to go east, are you?
2: All right, I'm staying. Here we go.
1: We'll swing around, back them in. Hopefully, with 492 leaves here, we'll swing around, back them in. All 03.
2: Yeah.

0: 4923 HO.
1: All the way 492, have a safe trip.
0: I was just trying to let you know, we're waiting on this main reservoir pressure to come up. It's at 83 right now.
1: Okay.
0: When we arm the light, we're going to arm it, pulling it to the east end.
1: Yeah, that'll be fine.

95 over. 457 is going to go east and see you. Now 796 may be headed out that way here shortly. I think they'll be a minute to leave up.

Ground clear, lined up, gate track clear. Here we go, 12.

0: Ma'am,
1: 49201, ready to drop repo.
0: Yeah, 49201, what you get?
1: Got bulletin number 88673. 139 loads, 51 empties, 19,332 tons, 11,087 feet. We are DP, we are key train, we have PTC, TO, good counter inspection, 4,000 gallons, and waiting to do our set and release right now, waiting on pressure, and then we're ready to go.
0: All right, you already armed up
1: over? No, sir. Car inspector's head down there right now.
0: Okay, all right, so you want me to see when you're ready.
1: All right.

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1: Go ahead. 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Call the service center. 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
0: Yeah, have a send us a supply, please. The water, handful of fruit back.
1: Peter.

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1: Drager.
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2: All right, then, good talk.
0: 457, what?
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0: Yeah, come on.
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0: 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Still 3 stars from the start.
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All right, sit in, decision.